0: claiming cost of living concerns are being addressed.
1: In other news, a new material to remove micro and nanoplastics is a step closer to real-world use. The magnetic adsorbent material removed 95% of the plastics in lab testing, and it also removes some PFAS substances. RMIT Professor Nikki Ashiogi says that brings it closer to use in the industry.
2: We have a scale of that process, and we have been expanded capturing different contaminants alongside of microplastic at the same time, because industry wants solution for each pollution.
1: Also making news, OpenAI says it's investigating how one of its advanced artificial intelligence models escaped a testing environment and carried out a cyber attack. And teachers across Victoria are on strike today. They voted down a 28% pay rise, holding out for 35%. Australia's women's water polo team has progressed to the World Cup semi-finals at Sydney Olympic Park. It was a special night for captain Bronte Halligan, who made her 200th appearance for the Stingers in the 15-14 win over Italy. Halligan says it was incredible to play in the pool where she'd watched the 2000 Olympics as a four-year-old.
3: It was so cool to step out onto the pool deck and see all our adoring fans out there, my family and friends, and then to have that group of girls next to me in my 200th game is really special.
1: Olympic gold medal winning pole vaulter Nina Kennedy has been named Australia's flag bearer for tomorrow morning's Commonwealth Games opening ceremony. Paralympic swimmer Tim Hodge will bear the King's baton. And Panthers fullback Dylan Edwards is a late scratching for tonight's Round 21 opener against the Eels in Parramatta. That's the latest from the Capital Radio Newsroom.
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5: 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Let's do it.
4: 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Winter road conditions.
6: Transport New South Wales would like to advise Kosciuszko Road's open to Parish, Agatha Road's open to the village, Alpine Way's open to Thredbo. Beyond Thredbo, caution, slushes on the road from the Cascades to Siberia. Snowy Mountains Highway is open. Link Road to Selwyn Snow Resort's open, Elliot Way to Tumbarumba and Selwyn, the road's open, and Coomera to Brown Mountain, the road is open, and keep it here for the latest winter road updates.
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7: Snow FM weather.
8: Remaining partly cloudy for the rest of the day with snowfall expected in the alpine areas. Partly cloudy tomorrow and for Saturday as well. Jindabyne reaching a top of 8 degrees today. Coomera a top of 11. Charlotte Pass just 1 degree and Canberra should reach a top of 11.
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8: 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The Weather Bureau advises there is a 70% chance of snow till 6 p.m.
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1: Hi, I'm just ringing for the competition. 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
0: Oh, Shop the Snowies. Okay, yes, that's not a competition that you ring up for. 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
1: Oh, okay, I will do that. 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
0: Kuma Mitre 10, News Express, Kuma, Cabin Fever, they're all participating businesses. 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

0: 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As we play a bit of Amy Winehouse for you next. Rehab. Yes, I've been black, but when I come back, this coming up. 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
3: Transport New South Wales would like to advise Kosciuszko Road's open to Parish, Agapica Road's open to the village, Alpine Way's open to Thredbo. Beyond Thredbo, caution, slushes on the road from the Cascades to Siberia. Snowy Mountains Highway is open. Link Road to Selwyn Snow Resort's open. Elliot Way to Tumbarumba and Selwyn, the road's open. And Coomera Brown Mountain, the road is open. And keep it here for the latest winter road updates.
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0: All right, on the way next, the artist who was living in his car when he was 18. And is now a global megastar. Bit of Alex Warren, this one, Fever Dream. 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
2: 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Building Snowy 2.0, Australia's biggest battery right here in the Snowy Mountains.
5: This is Budgie Baker. Well, we're in for a bit of a mixed bag of weather today. A few sunny breaks, a bit of cloud, maybe even some snow flurries, so just be prepared for sort of anything. A little bit windy, but it looks like it's backing off a little bit, so we should be okay for lifts to open during the day. Had about 3 centimetres of snow overnight. That's made it look a little better, but not as much as we would have liked. So, and new chum chair spinning today. Charlotte Pass, Cozzy triple chair open to the top, and the pulpit tea bar and basin pommer. First timers can ride the Cozzy carpet for all their fun. Perisher will depend on the wind, but it looks like it's going to be okay, and lifts will open across 3 resort areas. Mount P6 and Air for the better skiers and boarders. Centre Valley, Front Valley okay, that's pretty protected. Most lifts in Blue Cow, some in Smith, but no lifts in Guthaga opening today. Threadbow, Carrolls and Basin will be up in the clouds, and it's a little bit breezy up there, but it's open. Cruiser open as well as Gun Barrel. Anton's for the better skiers and boarders, and Friday Flat for all those first timers. Hoping to see some snow fall out of this weather, so just dress for the conditions and make the most of it. And it's going to get cold tonight, so the snowmakers will be back on the job.
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8: From the Capital Radio Newsroom, good morning, I'm James Wybrow. Over 100 shareholders as well as environmental groups are calling on Macquarie Group to explain backing major new oil and gas projects despite climate commitments. Market forces say despite backing Paris Agreement climate goals, Macquarie has tripled oil and gas financing in the last 3 years. Policy analyst Morgan Pickett says it has become one of the most aggressive fossil fuel financiers.
9: Including bankrolling Australia's biggest proposed gas fracking development in the Northern Territory, Beetaloo Basin. Macquarie's also helping drive a global LNG boom that's locking the world into catastrophic levels of warming that can't be undone.
8: Overseas, the US and Saudi Arabia have signed an agreement that will allow the kingdom to develop a civilian nuclear energy program to meet its energy needs. But critics are concerned it doesn't include provisions for inspections and could lead Saudi Arabia to develop a nuclear weapon. The BBC's Frank Gardner reports.
10: It's a 30-year deal worth billions of dollars for US companies. The real controversial element of this is the enrichment side of it. Saudi Arabia is going to be undertaking a 2-year study along with the US into the economic feasibility of enriching that uranium. And of course, the problem with enrichment is that once you go beyond 3.67% and certainly beyond 20% enrichment, you're into dangerous territory.
8: Back home, teachers in Victoria are on strike today, marching on State Parliament this morning after voting down a pay offer. Justin Mullaly at the Education Union says it follows years of neglect of their school system.
11: Our schools this year are funded as if it was 2023. And even back then, our schools were funded about 15% less than the national benchmark funding standard. That means that AU members are carrying the can for the inaction of the Allan Labor government.
8: In other news, more than 2,000 Labor members are in Adelaide for the party's national conference. Focus will be on the growing presence of AI, the push for a gas tax and gambling reform. And 11 players are expected to face disciplinary action from New South Wales Rugby League following a brawl at a junior game in Sydney's southwest. A 72-year-old was left with facial injuries and broken ribs in the incident. Australia's Commonwealth Games team will be led by Nina Kennedy and Tim Hodge at tomorrow morning's opening ceremony. Olympic pole vault champion Kennedy has been named flag bearer, with Paralympic swimmer Hodge to carry the King's baton. In NRL, the Perth Bears have announced the signing of Maroons and Broncos centre Gurmat Shibasaki for their inaugural season next year, and the Western Sydney Wanderers have defeated Canberra-based Tigers 2-0 to move into the round of 16 in the Australia Cup. The Central Coast Mariners went down to Sydney United after a marathon penalty shootout. That's the latest news update from the Capital Radio Newsroom. I'm James Wybrow.
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13: conditions. Transport New South Wales would like to advise Kosciuszko Road's open to Parachute, Gupta Road's open to the village, Alpine Way's open to Thredbo. Beyond Thredbo, caution, slushes on the road from the Cascades to Siberia. Snowy Mountains Highway is open. Link Road to Selwyn Snow Resort's open. Elliot Way to Tumbarumba and Selwyn, the road's open. And Coomer to Brown Mountain, the road is open. And keep it here for the latest winter road updates.
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14: Snow FM weather.
0: Remaining partly cloudy for the rest of the day, with snowfall expected in the Alpine areas tomorrow. Partly cloudy, same for Saturday, partly cloudy. Jindabyne reaching a top of 8 degrees today. Cooma a top of 11. Charlotte Pass just 1 degree, and Canberra reaching a top of 11.
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Some Harry Styles, right after Olivia Rodrigo. New York City.

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3: Transport New South Wales would like to advise Kosciuszko Road's open to Perisher, Guthaca Road's open to the village, Alpine Way's open to Thredbo, beyond Thredbo, caution, slushes on the road from the Cascades to Siberia, Snowy Mountains Highway is open, Link Road to Selwyn Snow Resort's open, Elliot Way to Tumbarumba and Selwyn the road's open, and Coomer to Brown Mountain the road is open, and keep it here for the latest winter road updates.
1: 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Jack has thoughts. 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

0: 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Then we keep the Snowy Mountains best music coming with Rihanna. 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
1: 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Australian energy starts right here in the Snowy Mountains.
4: This is Budgie Baker. Well, we're in for a bit of a mixed bag of weather today. A few sunny breaks, a bit of cloud, maybe even some snow flurries, so just be prepared for sort of anything. A little bit windy, but it looks like it's backing off a little bit, so we should be able for lifts to open during the day. Had about 3 centimetres of snow overnight. That's made it look a little better, but not as much as we would have liked. So, and new chum chair spinning today. Charlotte Pass, Cozzy Triple Chair, open to the top, and the Pulpit Tea Bar and Basin Pommer. First timers can ride the Cozzy Carpet for all their fun. Parachute will depend on the wind, but it looks like it's going to be okay, and lift will open across 3 resort areas. Mount P6 and Air for the better skiers and boarders. Centre Valley, Front Valley okay, but pretty protected. Most lifts in Blue Cow, some in Smith, but no lifts in Guthaga opening today. Threadbow, Carrolls and Basin will be up in the clouds, and it's a little bit breezy up there, but it's open. Cruiser open as well as Gun Barrel, and Taunts for the better skiers and boarders, and Friday Flat for all those first timers. Hoping to see some snow fall out of this weather, so just dress for the conditions and make the most of it. And it's going to get cold tonight, so the snowmakers will be back on the job.
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5: From the Capital Radio Newsroom, good afternoon, I'm James Wybrow. The Prime Minister is preparing to address thousands of Labor members at the party's national conference in Adelaide. He is expected to focus on the economy and the cost of living crisis. Anthony Albanese will also announce the expansion of the paid prac program, meaning students doing on-the-job training across another 10 occupations will be eligible for about $338 a week. In other news, a senior Jewish leader is speaking out after he was branded an evil Zionist while visiting the site of the Bondi Beach terror attack. Executive Council of Australian Jewry co-chief executive Alex Rivchen says he was at the site with Swans players to hear from a survivor of the deadly shooting when he was confronted by a woman. He says the comments were condemned by witnesses and she was spoken to by police.
6: I think the way that it was dealt with was appropriate and correct, but just the fact that we have to keep dealing with this nonsense, and the Swans bore witness to it, and I think it just shows, you know, it's another important reminder of what goes on in our society sometimes.
5: More than 2 million customers may have had their data breached, according to Origin Energy. Hackers claim to have stolen names, birth dates and addresses from Australia's largest energy retailer. Cybersecurity expert Troy Hunt says there are a number of steps those who may have been affected can take.
7: All the stuff that you should be doing anyway, which is being very conscious about potential fraud, particularly phishing attacks, people getting in touch with you, asking for information, putting a lot more effort into verifying who you're giving information to.
5: Overseas, Houthi rebels now claim to have fired on 2 Saudi vessels as they enforce their announced blockade in the Red Sea. The Iran-backed group claims a further 10 ships have been forced to retreat. And New South Wales drivers are being assured there is no plan to scrap the human review of mobile phone and seatbelt camera images that have been checked by AI. GWS veteran Stephen Coniglio is calling on his teammates to step up in the absence of captain Toby Green this weekend. The Giants will host the Swans in a Sydney derby at Olympic Park on Saturday afternoon. With skipper Green sidelined for a month with a quad strain, Coniglio says there will be a void to fill.
8: No doubt a huge loss, but yeah, like I said, it's just going to be an opportunity for someone else, and you know, you look ahead of the ball and we've still got some really experienced guys that'll be able to chip in. Yes, we'd love him to be playing, but you know, it's part of the game, and so we'll be playing without him.
5: And Les Kearse has unveiled his first Wallaby squad as head coach with a strong contingent of Queensland Reds players. Enforcer Lucan Salakai Loto headlines the Reds players alongside centre Isaac Henry, who is the only uncut player. The 34-man squad is made up of 14 Reds, 8 Brumbies, 6 Waratahs, 5 Force and 1 overseas player. Kearse's first match in charge is on August 8th against Japan. That's the latest news update from the Capital Radio Newsroom. I'm James Wybrow.
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1: 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Winter road conditions.
10: Transport New South Wales would like to advise Kosciuszko Road's open to Paris, Yagathika Road's open to the village, Alpine Way's open to Thredbo. Beyond Thredbo, caution, slushes on the road from the Cascades to Siberia. Snowy Mountains Highway is open. Link Road to Selwyn Snow Resort's open. Earlier way to Tumbarumba and Selwyn, the road's open. And Coomer to Brown Mountain, the road is open. And keep it here for the latest winter road updates.
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11: Snow, FM, weather.
0: Remaining partly cloudy for the rest of the day, with snowfall expected in the alpine areas. Partly cloudy for tomorrow and Saturday as well. Jindabyne reaching a top of 8 degrees today. Coomer a top of 11. Charlotte Pass just 1 degree. And Canberra reaching a top of 11.
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Watch this space. She is on the way for you right after Bruno Mars on Snow FM with McGrath Estate Agents for buying, selling and property management. 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

0: 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Who is one of the most passionate and dedicated performers going around?
1: 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It's church with a twerk. And we just really put on, we just put our hearts on the stage and put on one of the best shows every night.
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5: Transport New South Wales would like to advise Kosciuszko Road's open to Parachagupta, Road's open to the Village, Alpine Way's open to Thredbo, beyond Thredbo, caution, slushes on the road from the Cascades to Siberia, Snowy Mountains Highway is open, Link Road to Selwyn Snow Resort's open, Elliot Way to Tumbarumba and Selwyn the road's open, and Coomba to Brown Mountain the road is open, and keep it here for the latest winter road updates.
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0: 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And the artist who, fun fact for the day, is the niece of Nancy Cartwright. Now, she's the actress who voices Bart Simpson on The Simpsons. Remember that. It'll come up at pub trivia at the Bench at some point, I'm sure. Sabrina Carpenter, Busy Woman, on the way in a couple of minutes. 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

0: Snow FM, the station that could be giving you $5,000 with Love and Local Shop, the Snowies. Hey, Angela and Kuma. Considering it's the middle of winter, if you won the $5,000, would you just like spend it all on hot chocolates?
1: No. Part of it. Of course not. So maybe part of it, I'm going to invest it. And nice. then some of it, maybe we can just travel if I win, yeah.
0: Well, hey, sounds like you got your plans pretty much sorted out what you're going to do with it. 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
2: 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Building Snowy 2.0. Australia's biggest battery right here in the Snowy Mountains.
6: This is Budgie Baker. Well, we're in for a bit of a mixed bag of weather today. A few sunny breaks, a bit of cloud, maybe even some snow flurries, so just be prepared for sort of anything. A little bit windy, but it looks like it's backing off a little bit, so we should be okay for lifts to open during the day. Had about 3 centimetres of snow overnight. That's made it look a little better, but not as much as we would have liked. So, and new chum chair spinning today. Charlotte Pass, Cozzy Triple Chair, open to the top, and the Pulpit T-Bar and Basin Pommer. First timers can ride the Cozzy Carpet for all their fun. Parachute will depend on the wind, but it looks like it's going to be okay, and lifts will open across 3 resort areas. Mount P6 and Air for the better skiers and boarders. Centre Valley, Front Valley okay, that's pretty protected. Most lifts in Blue Cow, some in Smigs, but no lifts in Guthaga opening today. Threadbow, Carrolls and Basin will be up in the clouds, and it's a little bit breezy up there, but it's open. Cruiser open as well as Gun Barrel. Anton's for the better skiers and boarders, and Friday Flat for all those first timers. Hoping to see some snow fall out of this weather, so just dress for the conditions and make the most of it. And it's going to get cold tonight, so the snowmakers will be back on the job.
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8: From the Capital Radio Newsroom, I'm Alex Stockerty. The Prime Minister has taken to the stage at the 50th Labor Party National Conference in Adelaide, putting the party's focus squarely on the cost of living. Anthony Albanese has told ALP members every Australian has a reason to feel the economy is not working for them, but insists these problems can be solved. The conference is held ahead of each federal election to define the party's policy platform. Reduced confidence, consecutive interest rate hikes and affordability pressures are being blamed for a drop in house prices across our capital cities. Domain data for the June quarter shows Melbourne recorded the steepest decline in nearly 4 years. In Sydney, it was the first quarterly drop in 3.5 years. Chief of Economics and Research Dr. Nicola Powell says units were largely unaffected by the downturn.
9: But what we did see is a nudging downwards of unit prices across most of our capital cities. But I think it's the affordability edge that makes them much more attractive, much more accessible to a broader buyer group.
8: A man wanted in connection to the 1999 death of a man in a Sydney nightclub will not be extradited from Greece. James Dalamangas was wanted in relation to the death of George Giannopoulos. Greek media is reporting an appeals court has ruled Australia's request did not meet the legal requirements for extradition. A 15-year-old boy has been charged over an alleged assault at a North Queensland school. Police will allege the teen, who did not attend the Cairns school, assaulted a 16-year-old with scissors, causing him facial and back injuries. A giant digital countdown clock is now ticking in Brisbane's CBD, 6 years out until the 2032 Olympic and Paralympic Games. Past Omega clocks were installed 500 days before the London 2012 Games and only a year ahead of the 2024 Olympics in Paris. Brisbane Lord Mayor Adrian Schrinner says it's a globally recognised symbol of anticipation.
10: From today on, they will see exactly how many days and hours and minutes until the 23rd of July 2032, the opening ceremony.
8: Also making news, the United States claims a landmark nuclear deal struck with Saudi Arabia will benefit American industry, granting the sector greater access to the Saudis' energy supply chain. Critics believe safeguards are needed to prevent the Gulf Kingdom from developing a nuclear weapon. Checking sport, and Tom Jenkins will line up at full back for the Panthers when they take on the Eels tonight in the NRL, with Dylan Edwards ruled out. In AFL, GWS veteran Stephen Cornelio is calling on his teammates to step up in the absence of captain Toby Green this weekend. The Giants host the Swans in the Sydney Derby on Saturday afternoon. And Australia has opened its campaign at the Women's Baseball World Cup with a 13-2 extra innings victory over Mexico. The Aussies scored 11 runs in the tie-breaking eighth inning. That's the latest news update from the Capital Radio newsroom.
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12: Transport New South Wales would like to advise Kosciuszko Road's open to Paris, Yagathika Road's open to the village, Alpine Way's open to Thredbo. Beyond Thredbo, caution, slushes on the road from the Cascades to Siberia. Snowy Mountains Highway is open. Link Road to Selwyn Snow Resort's open. Elliot Way to Tumbarumba and Selwyn, the road's open. And Coomer to Brown Mountain, the road is open. And keep it here for the latest winter road updates.
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14: Snow FM weather. Partly cloudy conditions today. High chance of showers about the Alpine peaks. Snow expected to fall above 900 metres. Tomorrow morning, frost expected. Partly cloudy conditions. Slight chance of a snow shower and snow possible above 1,000 metres. Saturday, similar conditions with snow falling above 1,400 metres. And Sunday, morning frost expected. Partly cloudy conditions. Slight chance of a snow shower and snow possible of 1,400 metres. Jindabyne's going for top tomorrow of 9 after night's low of -1. And Coomber and Canberra both dropping to -4 tonight, then climbing to a top of 12 tomorrow. 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
14: Checking the Snow FM Snow Watch, the Weather Bureau advises there's a 70% chance of snow till 6 p.m.
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14: On the way, a song that's 10 years in the making. Spina Garrix and Ned Sheeran right after this one from Benson Boone. Oh, sorry.

Katy Perry, Juicy J. Thanks for having me here on Snow FM. This artist on the way, his music career started pretty early. At just 9, he was sneaking into pubs thanks to the help of his brother to perform long before he was even old enough to get in the front door. That's Lewis Capaldi next. After this one from Harry Styles, Dance No More.

0: Justin Bieber with Daisies. Thanks for having it here on Snow FM. Hey, this weekend, maybe you're heading out for a little pub lunch, maybe a little date night even, or catching up with some friends or family over some dinner. Well, if you're stopping by the Cooma Hotel, maybe cuisine at Oaks Lake Crack and Back Resort, maybe Kitchen 88. Well, don't forget to scan the Love and Local Shop the Snowies QR code while you're there. 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It's easy as that. Scan that QR code when you're there. While you do that, I'm going to play the Snowies Mountains best music. Money, money, money. Speaking of some money, quite fitting, Jessie J, B.O.B. up next. Price tag.
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3: Transport New South Wales would like to advise Kosciuszko Road's open to Parish, Agatha Road's open to the village, Alpine Way's open to Thredbo. Beyond Thredbo, caution, slushes on the road from the Cascades to Siberia. Snowy Mountains Highway is open. Link Road to Selwyn Snow Resort's open. Earlier way to Tumbarumba and Selwyn, the road's open. And Coomera to Brown Mountain, the road is open. And keep it here for the latest winter road updates.
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0: Jonas Blue with Mama. Thanks for having it here for your Thursday afternoon. We're to say Wednesday. It is Thursday already. Week is flying. Hey, you're here on Snow FM, and I'm going to play this one from Olivia Dean.
1: Man, I Need wasn't supposed to be a singer. 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I thought it was a little bit different. Then we started playing it in rehearsals, and bam, we're like, this one's good, you know?
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0: 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Talk to me. Number one single that is. 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

0: 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Coming up, your snow report, as well as your 2 o'clock news, sport and your weather. 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Yes, Pitbull, who recently helped set a Guinness World Record. 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
1: 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Australian energy starts right here in the Snowy Mountains.
6: This is Budgie Baker. Well, we're in for a bit of a mixed bag of weather today. A few sunny breaks, a bit of cloud, maybe even some snow flurries. So just be prepared for sort of anything. A little bit windy, but it looks like it's backing off a little bit. So we should be okay for lifts to open during the day. Had about 3 centimetres of snow overnight. That's made it look a little better, but not as much as we would have liked. So and new chum chair spinning today. Charlotte Pass, Cosy triple chair open to the top and the pulpit T-bar and basin pommer. First timers can ride the Cosy carpet for all their fun. Parish up will depend on the wind, but it looks like it's going to be okay, and lift will open across 3 resort areas. Mount P6 and Air for the better skiers and boarders. Centre Valley, Front Valley okay, pretty protected. Most lifts in Blue Cow, some in Smith, but no lifts in Guthaga opening today. Threadbow, Carrolls and Basin will be up in the clouds, and it's a little bit breezy up there, but it's open. Cruiser open as well as Gun Barrel, and Taunts for the better skiers and boarders, and Friday flat for all those first timers. Hoping to see some snow fall out of this weather, so just dress for the conditions and make the most of it. And it's going to get cold tonight, so the snowmakers will be back on the job.
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8: From the Capital Radio Newsroom, I'm Alex Stockerty. The Prime Minister has opened the 50th National Labour Conference since Australia's Federation. More than 2,000 members have gathered in Adelaide to debate the party's policy platform over the next 4 days. Anthony Albanese admits some Australians are doing it tough, but claims he's addressing economic issues. He says the country is punching above its weight in a challenging global environment.
9: The work all of us must take from this conference to the country that we love, bringing aspiration in reach of all Australians, creating opportunity for all Australians, delivering real change for all Australians.
8: Fresh domain figures show house and unit prices across our capital cities fell by more than 1% in the June quarter. It marks the first quarterly decline in more than 3 years. Further drops are expected as rate hikes and the budget changes weigh in on the market. New research reveals 1 in 5 Australians are skipping hygiene essentials to make ends meet. The Good 360 report found young people are most at risk, with more than half experiencing hygiene poverty at some point. Spokesperson Alison Covington says they're doing without a number of common items.
10: Body wash, toothpaste and toothbrush, it's an everyday essential that most Australians need access to and many of us take for granted. And what that means is that in terms of mental health is reduced because they don't have access, and that affects their ability to attend school, education, and just everyday social events.
8: A man wanted in connection to the 1999 death of a man in a Sydney nightclub will not be extradited from Greece. James Dalamangas was wanted in relation to the death of George Giannopoulos. Greek media is reporting an appeals court has ruled Australia's request did not meet the legal requirements for extradition. Road operator Transurban estimates it'll cost up to $200,000 to remove the Pam the Bird graffiti sprayed on Melbourne's Balti Bridge. A 22-year-old man is accused of scaling the structure to paint the infamous character. Transurban's Peter Munro says it's expected to take crews 3 days to clean the tag off the eastern pylon.
11: Not a small little job at the top of a 140-metre pylon. This is like painting a house up in the air, 100 metres in the air.
8: And Houthi rebels claim to have fired on two Saudi oil tankers in the Red Sea. The Iran-backed group says the vessels were targeted for violating a blockade they had announced in the area. Checking sport, and pole vaulter Nina Kennedy has been named Australia's flag bearer for tomorrow morning's opening ceremony at the Commonwealth Games. Para swimmer Tim Hodge will carry the King's baton. To AFL, and Mitch Lewis has turned his back on free agency, signing a 4-year contract extension with the Hawks. And venues and dates for next year's Ashes series in England will be announced tonight. That's the latest news update from the Capital Radio newsroom.
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0: Transport from New South Wales would like to advise Kosciuszko Road is open to Perisher, Guthuck Road is open to the village, Alpine Way Road is open to Thredbo, Thredbo and beyond. Caution, slush on the road from the Cascades to Siberia. The Snow Mountains Highway Road is open, the Link Road, Selwyn Snow Resort Road open, Elliott Way, Tumarumba 2, Selwyn Road open, and Kumina Brown Mountain Road is open.
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0: Partly cloudy conditions today. High chance of showers about the Alpine peaks. Snow expected to fall above 900 metres. Tomorrow morning, frost expected. Partly cloudy conditions. Slight chance of snow shower and snow possible above 1,000 metres. Saturday, similar conditions with snow falling above 1,400 metres. And Sunday, morning frost expected. Partly cloudy conditions. Slight chance of a snow shower and snow possible of 1,400 metres. Ginnebine's going for top tomorrow of 9 after night's low of -1. And Coomber and Canberra both dropping a -4 tonight, then climbing to a top of 12 tomorrow. 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
0: 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Very exciting stuff. She's going to play for you just after this one.
14: Me not working hard. Yeah, right. Picture that with a Kodak. Or better yet, go to town.

0: Thanks for keeping it here on Snow FM. Have we got Kez on the line? Kez, you were telling me you went on a little trip with your daughter last year and luckily got to see some weekend. How was that?
1: He was great. He was so entertaining. He really worked. Do you know what? He really impressed us. And ever since then, I've really enjoyed his songs. He's talented. He's great to listen to.
0: Sure is. And he's going to play for you right now. Here it is, The Weeknd, Blinding Lights. 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

0: 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Get ready for your Friday. We've got Beck and Jack waking you up nice, bright and early and keeping you company on that morning. Hey, on the way, we've got some news in the Beyonce department. Especially in the Destiny's Child area. Looks like some new music is on the way with the three of them, thanks to Beyonce's dad. As revealed, the trio release a collection of previously unheard remixes in the next 30 days. And it was teased that one of the tracks might feature a little Missy Elliott. Very exciting stuff. Beyonce is up next with Halo.
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0: Transport for New South Wales would like to advise Kosciuszko Road is open to Perisher. Guthuck Road is open to the village. Alpine Way Road is open to Thredbo. Thredbo and beyond. Caution, slush on the road from the Cascades to Siberia. The Snow Mountains Highway Road is open. The Link Road, Selwyn Snow Resort Road open. Elliott Way, Tumarumba 2, Selwyn Road open. And Coomin to Brown Mountain Road is open.
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0: 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Thanks, Calvin Harris and Sam Smith here on Style FM for your Thursday afternoon. 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

0: 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Looks like it's perfect time to do so. About to have your snow report from Budgie Baker. A little bit after three, got Sony's Best Music Continues. 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
1: 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Building Snowy 2.0. Australia's biggest battery right here in the Snowy Mountains.
6: This is Budgie Baker. Well, some sunny breaks, a few snow flurries and some cloud. It was just a real mix of weather today. Still pretty breezy though, but rugged up, you could have a nice day out on the hill. Selwyn Snow Resort, they had new chum chairs spinning for the keen skiers and boarders. Charlotte Pass, Basin Pommer and Pulpa T-Bar were going. Cozzy triple chair all the way to the top for some nice long runs right back to the village. Cozzy Carpet was looking after all the kids. Perisher, three resort areas open. Pretty Valley, Mount P6, popular, as was Centre Valley around Leichhardt. Smeagans was pretty busy, as well as Blue Cow, but no lift today at Guthaga. Threadbow did keep everyone happy with Gun Barrel and Snow Gums getting into the higher runs. Very breezy up on Merritts and the Basin. Anton's a go for the more adventurous, plus Friday Flat, great for the first timers. Let's hope for some snow-making weather to last a few more days and freshen things up.
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7: From the Capital Radio Newsroom, I'm Alex Docherty. The Prime Minister has delivered the keynote speech at Labor's National Conference in Adelaide. More than 2,000 Labor members have gathered to decide on the party's policy platform in the lead-up to the next election. Anthony Albanese says he understands the cost of living pressures facing many Australians, claiming he'll deliver a fairer and better future for all. A dedicated Fair Work Court has been announced by the Prime Minister in a bid to speed up the resolution of workplace disputes. The court will be made up of specialist judges with relevant expertise and work alongside the Fair Work Commission. Consultation on court's design will get underway this year. There's a growing push for a royal commission into the killings of women and girls. A petition started 6 months ago has gained a national following weeks after the alleged murders of four women in just 4 days. Australian Femicide Watch founder Sherelle Moody says domestic violence crisis won't end without taking action.
8: If you believe their deaths should be examined on a national stage, that their families deserve a national truth-telling, then that should be the one reason that you sign. Just say to yourself, what if it was my mum? What if it was my daughter?
7: An online retailer is being taken to court accused of making false connections to victims of the Bondi terror attack. Fair Trading is seeking financial penalties against Bondi United, alleging it told customers it would donate a portion of its clothing sales to victims of the shooting. The website has since been shut down. Houthi rebels claim to have fired on two Saudi oil tankers in the Red Sea. The Iran-backed group says the vessels were targeted for violating a blockade they had announced they were implementing in the area. They claim a further 10 ships have been forced to retreat. Olympic committee leaders are feeling confident the timeline for the Brisbane 2032 Games is on track. With today marking exactly 6 years to go, a countdown clock has been unveiled in Queen Street Mall. Brisbane 2032 President Andrew Liveris says the game's budget is evolving.
5: We all are realistic that what was put in as a bid versus what actually ends up happening is subject to many things, and we've had a lot of changes to this. So we're going to be doing a bottom-up budget for our board and for the IOC per the contract next year. We just need to finalise sports and finalise the sports to venues late this year, and then we'll have the budget.
7: Checking sport, and St Kilda star Max King is set to return after nearly 2 years out of the AFL due to injury. The Saints will play North Melbourne at Marvel Stadium on Sunday. St Kilda coach Ross Lyon says at 202 centimetres and 102 kilos, it will be a huge boost for the side. And pole vaulter Nina Kennedy has been named Australia's flag bearer for tomorrow morning's opening ceremony at the Commonwealth Games. That's the latest news update from the Capital Radio newsroom.
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1: 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Winter road conditions.
0: Transport for New South Wales would like to advise Kosciuszko Road is open to Perisher, Guthuck Road is open to the village, Alpine Way Road is open to Thredbo, Thredbo and beyond. Caution, slush on the road from the Cascades to Siberia. The Snow Mountains Highway Road is open, the Link Road, Selwyn Snow Resort Road open, Elliott Way, Tumrumba 2, Selwyn Road open, and Coomin to Brown Mountain Road is open.
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0: Partly cloudy conditions today. High chance of showers about the Alpine Peaks. Snow expected to fall above 900 metres. Tomorrow morning, frost expected. Partly cloudy conditions. Slight chance of snow shower and snow possible above 1,000 metres. Saturday, similar conditions with snow falling above 1,400 metres. And Sunday, morning frost expected. Partly cloudy conditions. Slight chance of a snow shower and snow possible of 1,400 metres. Ginnebine's going for top tomorrow of 9 after tonight's low of minus 1. And Coomba and Canberra both dropping to minus 4 tonight, then climbing to a top of 12 tomorrow. 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
0: 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The Weather Bureau advises there's a 70% chance of snow till 6 p.m.
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0: You'll be here all afternoon long. Right now, Lady Gaga. There ain't no-

0: Sarah Bialas with Love Song. Thanks for having it here on Snow FM for your afternoon. Still to come, we got this guy.
1: Society kind of tells us you need to do whatever it may be, have a career at this age, do that at that age. And I was just like, I've always been one of those like live in the moment kind of person and just kind of like whatever's in front of you, just do it and then deal with it as you go.
0: And a song that encapsulates that from Niall is coming up next. First, let's enjoy this one from Delta Goodrum's Hologram. So

0: Gracie Abrams here with Hit the World on Stow FM. 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Now after your winter road reports, a bit of Bruno Mars, 24 Karat Magic up next.
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0: Transport for New South Wales would like to advise Kosciuszko Road is open to Perisher, Guthrie Road is open to the village, Alpine Way Road is open to Thredbo, Thredbo and beyond. Caution, slush on the road from the Cascades to Siberia. The Snow Mountains Highway Road is open, the Link Road, Selwyn Snow Resort Road open, Elliott Way, Tumarumba 2, Selwyn Road open, and Coomin to Brown Mountain Road is open.
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0: Right, so it's Chainsmokers, 97.7 Place, No Firm for Stormy's Best Music. Will and Woody will be on in a couple hours' time, or less than, 5 p.m. to drive you home for your Thursday afternoon. And on the way, when you hear his name, you might think of Christmas, but he does make music for the other days of the year. Great one at that. It's a beautiful day. Michael Bublé on the way.
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0: Oldie Buddy Goodie from The Killers, Mr. Brightside. And speaking of another one of those, this hit from Rihanna, Disturbia, is going to play for you just after we take a look at that snow report and your 4 o'clock news.
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1: 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Australian energy starts right here in the Snowy Mountains.
6: This is Budgie Baker. Well, some sunny breaks, few snow flurries and some cloud. It was just a real mix of weather today. Still pretty breezy though, but rugged up, you could have a nice day out on the hill. Selwyn Snow Resort, they had new chum chairs spinning for the keen skiers and boarders. Charlotte Pass, Basin Pommer and a pulpit T-bar were going. Cozzy triple chair all the way to the top for some nice long runs right back to the village. Cozzy Carpet was looking after all the kids. Perisher, three resort areas open. Pretty Valley, Mount P6, popular, as was Centre Valley around Leichhardt. Smeagans was pretty busy, as well as Blue Cow, but no lifts today at Guthaga. Threadbow did keep everyone happy, with Gun Barrel and Snow Gums getting into the higher runs. Very breezy up on Merritts and the Basin. Anton's a go for the more adventurous, plus Friday Flat, great for the first-timers. Let's hope for some snow-making weather to last a few more days and freshen things up.
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7: From the Capital Radio Newsroom, I'm Alex Stockerty. The Prime Minister has delivered the keynote speech at Labor's National Conference in Adelaide. More than 2,000 Labor members have gathered to decide on the party's policy platform in the lead-up to the next election. Anthony Albanese says he understands the cost of living pressures facing many Australians, claiming he'll deliver a fairer and better future for all. A dedicated Fair Work Court has been announced by the Prime Minister in a bid to speed up the resolution of workplace disputes. The court will be made up of specialist judges with relevant expertise and work alongside the Fair Work Commission. Consultation on court's design will get underway this year. There's a growing push for a royal commission into the killings of women and girls. A petition started 6 months ago has gained a national following weeks after the alleged murders of four women in just 4 days. Australian Femicide Watch founder Sherelle Moody says domestic violence crisis won't end without taking action.
8: If you believe they're just should be examined on a national stage, that their families deserve a national truth-telling, then that should be the one reason that you sign. Just say to yourself, what if it was my mum? What if it was my daughter?
7: An online retailer is being taken to court accused of making false connections to victims of the Bondi terror attack. Fair Trading is seeking financial penalties against Bondi United, alleging it told customers it would donate a portion of its clothing sales to victims of the shooting. The website has since been shut down. Houthi rebels claim to have fired on two Saudi oil tankers in the Red Sea. The Iran-backed group says the vessels were targeted for violating a blockade they had announced they were implementing in the area. They claim a further 10 ships have been forced to retreat. Olympic committee leaders are feeling confident the timeline for the Brisbane 2032 Games is on track. With today marking exactly 6 years to go, a countdown clock has been unveiled in Queen Street Mall. Brisbane 2032 President Andrew Liveris says the game's budget is evolving.
9: We all are realistic that what was put in as a bid versus what actually ends up happening is subject to many things, and we've had a lot of changes to this. So we're going to be doing a bottom-up budget for our board and for the IOC per the contract next year. We just need to finalise sports and finalise the sports to venues late this year, and then we'll have the budget.
7: Checking sport, and St Kilda star Max King is set to return after nearly 2 years out of the AFL due to injury. The Saints will play North Melbourne at Marvel Stadium on Sunday. St Kilda coach Ross Lyon says at 202 centimetres and 102 kilos, it will be a huge boost for the side. And pole vaulter Nina Kennedy has been named Australia's flag bearer for tomorrow morning's opening ceremony at the Commonwealth Games. That's the latest news update from the Capital Radio newsroom.
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0: Transport for New South Wales would like to advise Kosciuszko Road is open to Perisher, Guthuck Road is open to the village, Alpine Way Road is open to Thredbo, Thredbo and beyond. Caution, slush on the road from the Cascades to Siberia. The Snow Mountains Highway Road is open, the Link Road, Selwyn Snow Resort Road open, Elliott Way, Tumarumba 2, Selwyn Road open, and Kumina Brown Mountain Road is open.
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0: Partly cloudy conditions today. High chance of showers about the Alpine Peaks. Snow expected to fall above 900 metres. Tomorrow morning, frost expected. Partly cloudy conditions. Slight chance of snow shower and snow possible above 1,000 metres. Saturday, similar conditions with snow falling above 1,400 metres. And Sunday, morning frost expected. Partly cloudy conditions. Slight chance of a snow shower and snow possible 1,400 metres. Jindabyne's going for top tomorrow of 9 after night's low of minus 1. And Coomber and Canberra both dropping a minus 4 tonight, then climbing to a top of 12 tomorrow. 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
0: Checking the Snow FM Snow Watch, the Weather Bureau advises there's a 70% chance of snow till 6 p.m.
10: Snow.
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1: 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Reminiscing about us in Vegas, drinking like we're famous. 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

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Easy as that. For now, let's enjoy some Katy Perry, Hot and Cold. Yeah.

0: Adrian with Sapphire here on Snow FM. We're playing the Snow Mountain's best music. And Ed Sheeran actually had a little bit to do with this next song.
1: I sent it to him and I was like, hey, can you help me with this? And he was like, yeah, literally within like half an hour, like this idea. And I was like, whoa. That's one thing about Ed that's super special. He's very generous and loves to help.
0: And the person we're talking about here is Rita Ora. Have a little listen. You can hear him in the back. That's Rita Ora with your song, playing next.
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0: Transport for New South Wales would like to advise Kosciuszko Road is open to Perisher, Guthrie Road is open to the village, Alpine Way Road is open to Thredbo and beyond. Caution, slush on the road from the Cascades to Siberia. The Snow Mountains Highway Road is open, the Link Road, Selwyn Snow Resort Road open, Elliott Way, Tumrumba 2, Selwyn Road open, and Coomin to Brown Mountain Road is open.
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0: 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Hey, the workday's nearly over, which means you only got one day left until it is the weekend. Friday morning from 6, we've got Beck and Jack on tomorrow. Waking you up, getting excited for your Friday. We also have Jack's hot take to listen out for as well. See if you agree, disagree. And up next, Imagine Dragons on Top of the World.
1: 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The challenge? Can Beck and Jack figure out which year? Or will they be completely...

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2: Nice to see you.
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0: 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Hey, up in a couple of minutes, we got Will and Woody driving you home this afternoon. Get that Thursday over and done. It's coming up just after your 5 o'clock news, sport and weather. Then Ariana Grande is going to greet you soon with Break Free.
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1: 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Building Snowy 2.0, Australia's biggest battery right here in the Snowy Mountains.
5: This is Budgie Baker. Well, some sunny breaks, few snow flurries and some cloud. It was just a real mix of weather today. Still pretty breezy though, but rugged up, you could have a nice day out on the hill. Selwyn Snow Resort, they had new chum chairs spinning for the keen skiers and boarders. Charlotte Pass, Basin Pommer and Pulpit T-Bar were going. Cozzy Triple Chair all the way to the top for some nice long runs right back to the village. Cozzy Carpet was looking after all the kids. Perisher, three resort areas open. Pretty Valley, Mount P6, popular, as was Centre Valley around Leichhardt. Smeagans was pretty busy as well as Blue Cow, but no lift today at Guthaga. Threadbow did keep everyone happy with Gun Barrel and Snow Gums getting into the higher runs. Very breezy up on Merritts and the Basin. Anton's a go for the more adventurous, plus Friday Flat, great for the first timers. Let's hope for some snow-making weather to last a few more days and freshen things up.
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6: From the Capital Radio Newsroom, I'm Alex Stockerty. The Prime Minister has delivered the keynote speech at Labor's National Conference in Adelaide. More than 2,000 Labor members have gathered to decide on the party's policy platform in the lead-up to the next election. Anthony Albanese says he understands the cost of living pressures facing many Australians, claiming he'll deliver a fairer and better future for all. A dedicated Fair Work Court has been announced by the Prime Minister in a bid to speed up the resolution of workplace disputes. The court will be made up of specialist judges with relevant expertise and work alongside the Fair Work Commission. Consultation on court's design will get underway this year. There's a growing push for a royal commission into the killings of women and girls. A petition started 6 months ago has gained a national following weeks after the alleged murders of four women in just 4 days. Australian Femicide Watch founder Sherelle Moody says domestic violence crisis won't end without taking action.
7: If you believe their deaths should be examined on a national stage, that their families deserve a national truth-telling, then that should be the one reason that you sign. Just say to yourself, what if it was my mum? What if it was my daughter?
6: An online retailer is being taken to court accused of making false connections to victims of the Bondi terror attack. Fair Trading is seeking financial penalties against Bondi United, alleging it told customers it would donate a portion of its clothing sales to victims of the shooting. The website has since been shut down. Houthi rebels claim to have fired on two Saudi oil tankers in the Red Sea. The Iran-backed group says the vessels were targeted for violating a blockade they had announced they were implementing in the area. They claim a further 10 ships have been forced to retreat. Olympic committee leaders are feeling confident the timeline for the Brisbane 2032 Games is on track. With today marking exactly 6 years to go, a countdown clock has been unveiled in Queen Street Mall. Brisbane 2032 President Andrew Liveris says the game's budget is evolving.
8: We all are realistic that what was put in as a bid versus what actually ends up happening is subject to many things, and we've had a lot of changes to this. So we're going to be doing a bottom-up budget for our board and for the IOC per the contract next year. We just need to finalise sports and finalise the sports to venues late this year, and then we'll have the budget.
6: Checking sport, and St Kilda star Max King is set to return after nearly 2 years out of the AFL due to injury. The Saints will play North Melbourne at Marvel Stadium on Sunday. St Kilda coach Ross Lyon says at 202 centimetres and 102 kilos, it will be a huge boost for the side. And pole vaulter Nina Kennedy has been named Australia's flag bearer for tomorrow morning's opening ceremony at the Commonwealth Games. That's the latest news update from the Capital Radio newsroom.
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0: Transport for New South Wales would like to advise Kosciuszko Road is open to Perisher, Guthrie Road is open to the village, Alpine Way Road is open to Thredbo, Thredbo and beyond. Caution, slush on the road from the Cascades to Siberia. The Snow Mountains Highway Road is open, the Link Road, Selwyn Snow Resort Road open, Elliott Way, Tumarumba 2, Selwyn Road open, and Coomin to Brown Mountain Road is open.
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0: Partly cloudy conditions today. High chance of showers about the Alpine Peaks. Snow expected to fall above 900 metres. Tomorrow morning, frost expected. Partly cloudy conditions. Slight chance of snow shower and snow possible above 1,000 metres. Saturday, similar conditions with snow falling above 1,400 metres. And Sunday, more frost expected. Partly cloudy conditions. Slight chance of a snow shower and snow possible of 1,400 metres. Ginnabine's going for top tomorrow of 9 after tonight's low of minus 1. And Coomba and Canberra both dropping to minus 4 tonight, then climbing to a top of 12 tomorrow. 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
0: Checking the Snow FM Snow Watch, the Weather Bureau advises there's a 70% chance of snow till 6 p.m.

0: Chris, I hope you're having a wonderful drive home. We're here for Yui this afternoon. Woodrow, now look, I know you're very excited about the DJ tour, the DJ Will tour. So
1: I'll let you say a bit. It's just business for me, mate. You're the one who should be excited. This is such a gift that I'm giving you. It's just my blood, sweat, and tears organizing for you your dream, a national DJ tour. And yesterday, I'm sure you were buoyed by the news that, yes, we locked in our first venue on the national tour. Catherine, where do you want Will to DJ?
2: I work in a demolition company, so it's a pretty cool area, and you guys would get some pretty cool vibes from there. Noise control is not an issue for us. I need something to really kick off the site on my birthday.
1: Catherine, we're coming to your work meeting. Lock it in. Huge work meeting. Just a mid-morning work meeting. You'll be DJing there in the corner. We've been guaranteed snacks.
0: Feel like it's a classic opening gig, does it? Mid-morning work meeting.
1: But exactly, you're not a classic standard DJ. You're different. We're going to blow up a building, and then at the same time you're going to drop a hot beat. But listen, you're the performer.
0: They're not blowing up their own building.
1: Not their own. I'm saying, but they do demolition. We'll blow something up. We're going to blow something up, mate. And then we're going to get them dancing. Anyway, we're locking in our second event.
0: Are we locking it in?
1: Later in today's show. It's all moving, mate. It's all moving back here in Australia. Up next, though, I made a pretty interesting purchase a couple of days ago to solve a relationship issue for my wife and I. It's been met with, I'm going to say, mixed responses. If you haven't heard it.
0: You used it for a very dodgy cause.
1: Yeah, it's true. It's Will and Woody.
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4: 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It'll be here like tears for fears. Your love. No, I can't get enough.

0: Yes, it is Will and Woody. I hope you have a wonderful drive home. Here for Yui, the Savo Woods.
1: Well, it was last week that I came up with a pretty genius way of solving, I think, the most common fight in all relationships. At night time, when one of the relationship is trying to go to sleep and wants complete darkness, but the other one wants to stay up and read a book and have a light on, that causes fights. Solution, yes. Night vision goggles. Here's the other thing. You know how electricity bills are through the roof at the moment? Not at my house. Not at my house. We all just wear night vision goggles. It's awesome. They're unbelievable. I haven't actually used it for reading a book in bed as yet. I just can't figure out how to format the SD card. So I can see in the dark and it's awesome. And I walk out in the backyard and look up at the sky and the trees and whatnot. It's phenomenal. But I don't know how to film yet. So that video is coming. Don't worry. It's going to solve that huge problem. But what I've found, Will, is that obviously because it's so awesome that I now own night vision goggles, I've found myself just telling anyone who wants to listen in my life. So it just doesn't matter what we're talking about. I'll bring up the fact that I've bought night vision goggles. And generally speaking, the response is, oh, did you get them on Amazon? I've also bought some really stupid stuff on Amazon.
0: It does stink of a drunk purchase. Unfortunately, for you, this was like a mid-morning proactive, you know.
1: Completely sober.
0: Actually thought you were making a good decision purchase.
1: Completely sober. Yeah. But like literally every single person I have spoken to then has a response of the dumbest thing that they have bought on Amazon. And generally speaking, they're pretty funny. So I'd just love to hear more of these. Be honest, what is the dumbest thing that you or maybe your partner has bought on Amazon? And when I started thinking about myself as well, like obviously there's the night vision goggles. I mean, for me, that's a win. Like I don't think that necessarily goes under the category of dumb. Yeah. I think that's actually just like, wow, what a great buy.
0: That's positive.
1: For under $200.
0: Yeah. Genius.
1: Having said that, I did buy something.
0: Practically, do they work though, Woods? Like, are you going to give them a tick?
1: Yeah.
0: Because they look difficult to put on. I'm going to be honest. When I saw you putting them on, the strap fell off a few times. They protrude about 20 centimeters off your face.
1: There's some teething issues.
0: It didn't look comfortable.
1: There's some teething issues, but I think I'm slowly adjusting. I'm loosening the strap. I'm figuring out that it's good to wear like a bandana or something underneath. That's why it really digs into your forehead. But outside
0: you
1: of those,
0: a bandana around you.
1: Well, otherwise, it really. Otherwise, you get those like wild imprints on your forehead, and it's not a good look.
0: Just when it couldn't get any more icky, find out that he wears a bandana.
1: the only other slightly annoying thing is that because they're quite zoomed in, it's kind of hard to see in front of you, so you trip over things all the time. But for me, that just adds to the fun. Another one of the dumbest things that I've bought off Amazon is it's an item called a dry guy. Now, I don't know if you guys have heard of the dry guy. Very common in countries like Alaska or like other snowy areas where basically it's this, it looks like it's like a machine with four prongs hanging out of it and you put wet shoes on it. Now I think that's amazing, but generally speaking, it's for snow boots. And people who live in the snow, I just use it because I think I have very sweaty feet. So after
0: what
1: a big day,
0: a machine with four things coming out of it. It just one of those wooden planks with just pegs that you put your shoes on?
1: Okay, picture that. But imagine if it was a machine and it blows hot air out of it.
2: Wow!
1: It's called
0: bought one of them.
1: It's called a dry guy. Yeah. So now my shoes are always crisp dry. I was talking to my barista this morning. Obviously, I was telling her about the night vision goggles.
0: Shit.
1: And my barista... But there's no sun. Will, you're in Europe where there's sun. There's no sun here.
0: Spend money on the dumbest things in the world. You're just insane.
1: This isn't me. This is my barista. I was obviously talking to her about my night vision goggles. It's hard to know whether she was enjoying that chat, by the way, because she's just stuck making a coffee. But I was going on and on about my night vision goggles. And she goes, oh... Amazon, it just gets you, doesn't it? She said, the other day, I bought the world's smallest toothpick. And she showed me her keys, and she can hang it off her keychain. It's a toothpick made of titanium. It's the world's smallest. Strange.
0: I actually don't mind that, because, you know, you carry it around with you. That's the dumbest thing you bought off Amazon. We'll take your calls up next on Will and Woody. The dry guy.
1: It's great.
0: It sounds like you made it up.
1: It's not a paid bit.
0: It actually sounds like you made it up.
1: It only takes 3 hours, 3.5 hours to dry your shoes. So if you've been, like tonight, like my shoes would be sweaty after walking tonight. Boom. Dry guy. Boom.
0: It's Will and Woody. Put him under the heater. We'll take your calls up next.

0: Yes, it is, Willa Woody, for you. I hope you're having a wonderful drive home. What's the dumbest thing you've bought off Amazon? Or if you can, of course, text us. Woody, I think we've just, let's be honest, mate, I think we've just maybe scratched the surface of your purchases. I still think you've got a few in the closet that you're not going to actually admit on air.
1: I should have gone to my history, because it's a bit scary on Amazon. You can look up all your past purchases, and you forget some. You honestly forget some, Will. Now, button pusher Tommy, you've made a dumb purchase on Amazon.
2: Yeah, late night, I was watching Harry Potter, and it was during the time of fidget spinners.
1: Remember fidget spinners?
2: Anyway, I got a fidget spinner in the shape of the Golden Snitch.
0: I don't mind that.
1: Oh, no, don't give it to him. Why? Yeah, how can you get around that?
0: Well, you know I love Harry Potter, mate. Yeah, I'm always going to love that.
1: Well, I bought night vision goggles. The dark doesn't mean a thing to me. I'm a fan. Okay, the dry guy. You don't like the dry guy. I've got a thing that instantly dries my shoe.
0: The dry guy.
1: You don't ever suffer from wet shoe?
0: Have you got a heater?
1: Yeah, but it's not very strong. Hi, Imogen.
3: Hi.
1: How old are you, Imogen?
3: I'm only 11.
1: 11. How did you get access to Amazon?
3: Well, it was my mum's purchase.
1: Ah, okay, great. Dobbing in mum. I love this. What did mum buy on Amazon?
3: Shoes for my dog.
1: Shoes for your dog?
3: Yeah.
1: Well, for what purpose, Imogen?
3: We got the floors polished in April, and my dad didn't want a single scratch on them, or like dent or anything, and my dog has really long nails, and so he bought shoes for her so she didn't scratch the floors.
1: Right. What did the so what are they like? Are they fashionable shoes? Like, are they what do they look like?
3: They're pink and purple, and they've got like a padded bottom, like grippy bottom.
1: Oh, okay. And is that dog the mockery of all other dogs at dog parks when he rocks up with shoes on?
3: She can't go to the dog park. She'll attack all the dogs.
1: Oh my god! Wow, what a wild dog! Sorry, your dog is banned. Your dog is banned from all parks because they attack other dogs.
3: Yeah, we just don't bring her. You know.
1: Yeah.
0: Yeah, I think that's a really good call, actually.
1: No,
0: I would be annoyed.
1: Fair enough. When you say you don't bring her, so you go to the dog park, but you don't take your dog to the dog park.
3: Yeah, that sounds about right.
1: Yeah. That's great, Imogen. Just leave her at home with her shoes on. Thanks for the call, Imogen. Mark, your brother, dobbing in your brother, he made a dumb purchase on Amazon.
4: No, actually, it was actually on Temu, but...
1: Oh, yeah, that's fine.
4: Yeah, he thought he was buying a toolbox, a little toolbox with spanners and shifter and that in it.
1: Yeah.
4: Had listed all the size of the spanners and everything like that.
1: Yeah.
4: But he didn't happen to look at the further information, which said you were just purchasing a steel plaque of this toolbox. He bought three of them because he thought he'd put one in each car.
0: That's great. Oh, that's awesome. Three steel plaques.
1: It reminds me actually of my mother-in-law who was buying a nice stool to put in her bathroom, and she couldn't believe that there was this stool going for $7.99, and she was instant bang, buy now. Anyway, it got delivered and she could put the stool in the palm of her hand. Let's go to Rob here. This is a confession. What did you buy online?
5: Yeah, g'day guys. Bought myself a set of decorative plate holders.
1: Decorative plate holders?
5: I got myself into the conundrum to start off with by buying a set of decorative plates on a holiday and had nowhere to put them.
1: You're not talking about like a placeholder on a table. You're talking about like a thing that means you can prop them up. So then you've got them on display all around your house.
5: Exactly, mate. Exactly. I'm in my midlife crisis, well and truly.
0: That's a disaster. Where are you buying decorative plates from, Rob? And what in the on earth? Yeah. This wasn't what dumb thing did you buy overseas. This was what you buy on Japan. Amazon.
5: It was in Tokyo. Went to this. This mini world where everything was miniature, and there was just a set of three plates.
1: Mini world sounds fun, I reckon.
5: I had to size them up and everything.
1: So then you got home and you realised that there was no use for mini plates, obviously. So then you went online and bought decorative plate holders. How many mini plates have you got on display at your house, Rob?
5: Three. They conveniently came in a pack of three, so it worked out pretty well in the end.
1: Do you get compliments? Do you get compliments for your mini plates, Rob?
5: No, not yet. No one has even noticed it.
0: Not yet.
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0: Does the next DJ Will gig on the national tour very shortly as well. Woodrow, I'm broadcasting from Europe visiting my partner's family. Not for much longer. This is my second last day here on the island of Corsica in the Mediterranean. Anyway, just to rub that in one final time.
1: That's fine. That's fine. It's like water off a duck's back now these days. I've heard it so many times. It's like my body switches off. Because it used to hurt. It's like I glaze over. It's like my body goes into emergency mode. It's very cold here, Will. It's very cold here. It's very cold.
0: Okay, cool. Well, I'm staying here with my in-laws. As you know, they're Dutch and just super progressive. I'm probably the stick in the mud, so to speak. When I'm staying with these guys, I'm the backward conservative Australian. They all tend to... Well, there's a lot of talk about experimental drug taking that goes on, which I'm obviously bristle at. And whenever I leave here, there's a lot of nudity in the house. There's a lot of talk about polyamory, these sorts of things that they've undertaken in their lives.
1: Brilliant.
0: Anyway, it's great. It's wonderful. It's interesting, but it's a nice place to visit. Not necessarily to stay with. And I have to block my children's ears a lot of time. But anyway, one of these things is nudity, which is just every time I leave the house, everyone gets nude. They're very happy together.
1: Is it just you? So they only hide the nudity around you?
0: Me and my brother-in-law, Boss, who's also not a blood relation. He also is a little bit like, not huge on it, which I think is fair enough. So... But my mother-in-law in particular is particularly nude, and sure. She's just like, look, we breached that gap the other day. I came down to the kitchen. She was standing there nude, and she was like, I think this is just the way it's going to be.
1: Whoa.
0: And I was like, wow, okay.
1: Whoa.
0: Fair enough. That's what you want to do, you know.
1: Whoa.
0: Yeah. And like, yeah. So, because it was strange, because my daughter was nude and my wife was also nude, so she was just like, I don't want to. You know, I don't want to be the only person who's not nerd here. So they're just very comfortable with that, which is good. It's good, particularly for Max's body image.
1: Right.
0: Her idea of that. I think
1: that's good. That is actually healthy. I agree with that.
0: Yes. She said to me, I don't understand that. Wait, you should just be nerd as well.
1: She said that to you. She said that to you over breakfast. Well, she's nerd.
0: We'll just make a lot of things easier if you are also naked. Because then she's like, well, if you want to, if you feel comfortable, not a problem.
1: Please tell me you got naked. Please.
0: I don't feel comfortable. Please. I don't feel comfortable at all. So.
1: Please tell me you did it.
0: She then left the house. I finished doing the show with you.
1: Yeah.
0: I went outside probably like an hour later on. I wasn't really thinking. I thought everyone had left the house. I just went to go and grab something out of the car before I got in the shower or after I got in the shower. And I went out to the car, like down to the carport naked because I was like, there's no one in the house. Anyway, did I know, Pim,
1: a little
0: my mother-in-law, was there.
1: Yes. He's finally returned the favor. It was just an unwritten
0: she
1: law.
0: She just started laughing. She was like, so it's happened now. It's all good.
1: Did she make a comment about it, or is she just so used to it that there's no commentary at all on your stunning physique? She just started laughing. Brilliant. Brilliant.
0: Yeah. She was like, this is great.
1: So there was no, like, I can see why my daughter likes you? Like, none of that? Okay, great.
0: No.
1: Okay.
0: No. And I think that would immediately make it weird. Like, you wouldn't be able to do this.
1: How dare you?
0: Woody.
1: How dare you?
0: Immediately, your mind goes to, oh, I can see why my daughter. Like, it's not like that.
1: Okay.
0: This is why you've got an issue. You've said you couldn't be in a nude sauna in Europe.
1: I said I'm for them happening.
0: You can't be on a European beach. You said you can't be on a European beach.
1: I didn't say that.
0: So... Here's the question, though, is am I unreasonable to think it's strange if my mother-in-law and I are intentionally nude around each other for the next couple of days?
1: Oh, you're thinking about...
0: She's like, just go with it. She's like, who cares? We've seen it now. I don't care. You don't care. Let's just roll with it.
1: Oh, mate, just do it. Because think about being nude. Like, being nude is amazing as well. It's so liberating when you're just naked all the time.
0: I agree with all of that. But I think there's something, the accidental, like, oh, you've seen me. I've seen you thing. One thing. Me intentionally taking my clothes off around my mother-in-law. there's a little flag. There's a little alarm going off in my head.
1: What is it?
0: It doesn't feel quite right.
1: What's the alarm?
0: I don't know.
1: Yeah.
0: It just doesn't make sense. If I said to you, here's a room. What's Mim's mum? Michelle.
1: Michelle.
0: Mim's mum. Yeah. Michelle. If I said to you, here's a room. Hey, you're going to... You can take both of you. You can take your clothes off and enter that room right now. Would you do it?
1: I think it's a different situation because I know that both of us would be uncomfortable about that because Michelle is not waltzing around the house nude when I come over.
0: Okay, if she is. She's waltzing around the house
1: nude. And she's really comfortable with it.
0: Yeah,
1: I'd nude up. Not sure about how I'd feel about Terry though. That's no disrespect to Terry,
0: mate.
1: Mim's dad.
0: You
1: but
0: see,
1: like.
0: Mate.
1: I think
0: there's
1: with the
0: just it's just a couple of things. It's not clear. There's no real,
1: yeah,
0: I've also got a great relationship with my mother-in-law. I want to know from some people if anyone else is nude around their in-laws. And that's a wild question. And I may well hear crickets, but I need some sort of guiding, like yardstick here.
1: Yeah.
0: Has anyone else been nude around their in-laws?
1: And do you mean
0: what
1: being,
0: happened?
1: Sorry.
0: Where's it at? Intentionally, I'll take unintentionally at this point as well.
1: Yeah, yeah, okay.
0: I think I just need some sort of North Star before I get my kid off and walk outside for the day.
1: For you, if we can just dissect your discomfort here, because I think there's just a really happy place there with you, where you and your in-laws, your wife, your kids, you're all completely nude, sitting around a pool, and I think you'll be closer than you've ever been before. My question to you is there, do you feel comfortable with your nude body? Like, is there any discomfort there around just being naked? Like, let's remove the in-laws for a bit. Outdoor nudity. Where
0: do
1: you stand?
0: No, not at all. No. Very happy with being
1: there. Okay. So we're ticking that
0: Quite
1: box.
0: Enjoy it.
1: That box is ticked. So is it Sem's dad? Would you have a nude...
0: Frank.
1: Would we have a nude sauna with Frank?
0: Well, I've seen Frank nude a few times, and this gets... maybe a little bit too specific, but he's well endowed.
1: Okay, that's right. Okay. Well, so that's intimidating.
0: So
1: for you.
0: I think that would be intimidating for me.
1: Okay.
0: I mean, you mentioned before that you'd happily get nude around Mim's mum, but
1: yes,
0: not her dad. I think the dad thing, and shout out to Terry if he's listening.
1: He will be on the drive home from work. call in, Terry, if you're happy to get naked with me.
0: The dad thing, for some reason, I don't know why the man-on-man thing is
1: more
0: of a factor. I'm not sure why. I'm more comfortable with... Because if you missed the spot before, my mother-in-law did accidentally see me nude the other day, and she was like, great, now I've seen it. Let's go for it. Who cares? But still, there's a part of me... Because there's also this thing, Woods, where like... you know, naturally, like, naked bodies are also interesting. And I don't want to have a second where, like, I'm caught looking at some part of my mother-in-law and she looks at that and she's like, what are you looking at?
1: I think she would welcome it, Will. No, because she... Here's the thing. She's so comfortable. You cannot make her uncomfortable. I think you could do that. And she would
0: that
1: be like,
0: true.
1: Yes, the human body is beautiful. Like, she's so comfortable. That's why I think you can get there. Will, we've got calls. This is extraordinary.
0: Amazing.
1: Will, I mean, sorry, Kerry, Will needs some serious help. This is an unprecedented situation. What are your thoughts? Should he get naked with his in-laws?
2: Absolutely not.
1: Okay.
2: That is not okay.
1: Why?
2: Set your boundaries. No. That's your wife's mother. No.
1: Okay.
2: You can't do it.
0: She's cool with it, though, Kerry. She's cool with it. She's encouraging.
2: Absolutely not. No, no,
1: okay,
2: no.
1: It's a blanket.
0: So you've never seen your father-in-law naked, Kerry?
2: No, thank you.
1: How old are your kids, Kerry?
2: My kids are 15 and 12.
1: Do they see you nude?
2: No. So we're just starting to put those boundaries in place now because of that reason, yeah.
1: Right. So you...
2: Yeah, we're starting to put body boundaries in place. And, you know, I work in childcare and it's just, for me, I think there becomes an age you've got to have certain boundaries.
1: Interesting, Kerry. It's an interesting thought. I mean, again, our kids are so young, Will. There's none of those boundaries at our household, obviously, with young kids. But
0: Kerry, she wouldn't survive in Europe. My God.
3: Yeah.
1: I don't think she's been outside the country.
0: Right.
1: Let's go to Bethany.
4: Yeah, so my family, it's not a fully nude family, but we are, you know, tops off, jocks on. and I've had partners in the past that have come around and thought this is absolutely nuts, and I've had partners also come in saying they're more than happy to join in on it.
1: Right.
4: So they're more than happy. Because our family's comfortable, they're comfortable.
1: Yeah, bloody oath. So Bethany, is that a bit of a test for you? Like, are you more likely to stay with someone who's happy to strip off around your family?
4: Oh, it absolutely doesn't bother me, to be honest.
1: Yeah.
0: So, Bethany, like, you've had boys that have been properly naked around your mum.
4: Yeah, but she's not looking because I've got a brother, so she's used to it.
1: Right.
0: Oh, sorry, yeah. Your brother's completely naked around your mum. How old's your brother?
4: No, Jock's on.
1: So, Bethany.
0: So he's just taking his shirt off.
1: I feel like I spent my teenage years in my jocks whenever I was home. I think that's fine. So, Will, do you
0: know? What about then my specific circumstance then, Bethany? Do you think it's okay if I'm intentionally nude around my mother-in-law?
4: Look, if she's encouraging it, I think you should. But you should also set your own boundaries. And if you're not comfortable, then you shouldn't do it.
1: I think the European Speedo might be a nice middle ground, Will. Why don't we roll with that today?
0: What is the European Speedo?
1: I've told you, mate. It's the Speedo without one leg, effectively. It's like an off-the-shoulder number, but it's with your hips.
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10: Will and Woody.
11: So good.
0: Yeah, it is Will and Woody. I hope you guys are having a brilliant drive home. We're here for Yui. The second stop on the DJ Will National Tour is after the quiz. Right now, though, it's Hot Takes.
12: That's it. Spicy meatball.
0: Okay, so hottest take, $100 Red Rooster voucher today. Woods, one of the ones I didn't get to last time we did Hot Takes was a text we got from a guy called Max.
1: Mm-hmm.
0: And he said breakfast food is better at night than in the morning.
1: Preach. No, seriously. Hard preach. I pitched to Mim, you know this, on our wedding. I said, the dinner should be breakfast. And I was like, that will go
0: off. Did you really?
1: Yeah, yeah, yeah. She'd like.
0: What are we talking?
1: Like, I was like,
0: eggs for dinner.
1: Yeah, eggs, bacon, a sausage, like some really nice toasted sourdough, avocado, and like bowls of fruit as well. Like in the middle, I was like, people will, and coffees, like bring coffees out, like cappuccino, latte, ice long black. That and that's.
0: We know what coffee is, mate.
1: Yeah, no, I know. But yeah, but I was just, you know, just trying to like.
0: Yeah, trying to
1: add a bit of theatre, you know, what it would have been like. Yeah, I think the vibes would have been up. Yeah. Mim laughed at me. Laughed at my face. But I love that hot take. I've got a hot take for you. I think.
0: It's a hot take.
1: It's a hot take.
0: Breakfast for dinner, isn't it?
1: When's the last time you had breakfast for dinner?
0: Well, I have. I think breakfast for dinner is an emergency meal where you're basically like, you know what? I can't really go to the shops. Uber is going to take too long. I've got some eggs. I've got some bread. eggs on toast is the quickest, easiest, most nutritious meal I think anyone can make.
9: And how good is it? And how good is it?
0: It's good.
9: It's delicious.
0: It's quick. Delicious. Yeah, it is good.
1: Quick hot take for you. I think Olivia Wilde's new movie, The Invite, best comedy in the last 15 years.
0: There you go.
12: Wow. That's a spicy meatball.
1: Is anything top it? 15 years since 2010?
0: When was Bridesmaids?
1: Pre-2010. Bridesmaids would have been, yeah. Yeah, because I'm pretty sure I did the work there because I was like, I think Bridesmaids eclipses it. But
10: yeah. Bridesmaids was 2011. Sorry, Woods.
1: Oh, dear.
0: Oh, bad luck, Woods. Right on the line there. Right on the line.
1: So close.
0: Did the research. Got up early, did the work.
1: Sexy.
0: And had a miss.
1: Sexy D's got a hot take for us. Hopefully he's done the work. What do you got?
13: You know how like they've got those oversized trucks?
1: Oversized trucks?
13: Yeah, you know how you're like on the freeway and there's a truck in front of you and it's got like a shed on it and it says oversized on the back?
1: Don't
13: make it oversized. Just regular size. Take it in two pieces. I don't want to be stuck behind your back, like your shed on the freeway.
1: Love that. Love that.
13: Figure it out.
1: Yeah, get two trucks. But you know what else about that sexy dust? It's the most superfluous sign on the road. Like, I can see that it's oversized. Like, why would... It's like saying, this is big. It's like, I've got eyes.
13: Yeah, and also it's like, mate, if it says oversized, don't make it oversized.
1: Yeah. It's oversized for a reason, because it's too big. You shouldn't be on the road. I'm with you, sexy. I'm with you.
0: Why? So what is it? Is it just you can't pass it when you're turning? Is that the idea?
1: Is that the rule?
0: When it's oversized?
1: I didn't know that was a rule.
0: Yeah, it says don't overtake turning vehicle. Oh, you do it anyway.
1: That's a different
13: sign. Out of spite.
1: I don't even need to turn around, Jeff.
0: But have you ever tried to take over one of those trucks when it's turning and you're like, oh, I don't even know why it has that sign, and then you get halfway through it and you're like, holy shit, you're going to crush me against a wall.
1: Yeah.
0: You have that moment.
1: And we love responsible driving on this show. We love responsible driving.
0: Absolutely. That was actually not me. I was in the car with someone who had no idea what they're doing. There's some pretty hot takes. I've got another hot take here.
1: Yeah.
0: People who use phone disabling software are addicts.
1: Are what, sorry?
0: Addicts.
1: Ooh.
12: That's a spicy meatball.
1: That feels targeted. Maybe I'm drawing a link where there is a number. That feels targeted.
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14: 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Australian energy starts right here in the Snowy Mountains.
19: This is Budgie Baker. Well, some sunny breaks, a few snow flurries and some cloud. It was just a real mix of weather today. Still pretty breezy though, but rugged up, you could have a nice day out on the hill. Selwyn Snow Resort, they had new chum chairs spinning for the keen skiers and boarders. Charlotte Pass, Basin Pommer and Pulpit T-Bar were going. Cozzy Triple Chair all the way to the top for some nice long runs right back to the village. Cozzy Carpet was looking after all the kids. Perisher, three resort areas open. Pretty Valley, Mount P6, popular, as was Centre Valley around Leichhardt. Smeagans was pretty busy, as well as Blue Cow, but no lifts today at Guthaga. Threadbow did keep everyone happy with Gun Barrel and Snow Gums getting into the higher runs. Very breezy up on Merritts and the Basin. Anton's a go for the more adventurous, plus Friday Flat, great for the first timers. Let's hope for some snow-making weather to last a few more days and freshen things up.
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21: From the Capital Radio Newsroom, I'm Alex Stockerty. The Prime Minister has delivered the keynote speech at Labor's National Conference in Adelaide. More than 2,000 Labor members have gathered to decide on the party's policy platform in the lead-up to the next election. Anthony Albanese says he understands the cost of living pressures facing many Australians, claiming he'll deliver a fairer and better future for all. A dedicated Fair Work Court has been announced by the Prime Minister in a bid to speed up the resolution of workplace disputes. The court will be made up of specialist judges with relevant expertise and work alongside the Fair Work Commission. Consultation on court's design will get underway this year. There's a growing push for a royal commission into the killings of women and girls. A petition started 6 months ago has gained a national following weeks after the alleged murders of four women in just 4 days. Australian Femicide Watch founder Sherelle Moody says domestic violence crisis won't end without taking action.
22: If you believe their deaths should be examined on a national stage, that their families deserve a national truth-telling, then that should be the one reason that you sign. Just say to yourself, what if it was my mum? What if it was my daughter?
21: An online retailer is being taken to court accused of making false connections to victims of the Bondi terror attack. Fair Trading is seeking financial penalties against Bondi United, alleging it told customers it would donate a portion of its clothing sales to victims of the shooting. The website has since been shut down. Houthi rebels claim to have fired on two Saudi oil tankers in the Red Sea. The Iran-backed group says the vessels were targeted for violating a blockade they had announced they were implementing in the area. They claim a further 10 ships have been forced to retreat. Olympic committee leaders are feeling confident the timeline for the Brisbane 2032 Games is on track. With today marking exactly 6 years to go, a countdown clock has been unveiled in Queen Street Mall. Brisbane 2032 President Andrew Liveris says the game's budget is evolving.
23: We all are realistic that what was put in as a bid versus what actually ends up happening is subject to many things, and we've had a lot of changes to this. So we're going to be doing a bottom-up budget for our board and for the IOC per the contract next year. We just need to finalise sports and finalise the sports to venues late this year, and then we'll have the budget.
21: Checking sport, and St Kilda star Max King is set to return after nearly 2 years out of the AFL due to injury. The Saints will play North Melbourne at Marvel Stadium on Sunday. St Kilda coach Ross Lyon says at 202 centimetres and 102 kilos, it will be a huge boost for the side. And pole vaulter Nina Kennedy has been named Australia's flag bearer for tomorrow morning's opening ceremony at the Commonwealth Games. That's the latest news update from the Capital Radio Newsroom.
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25: 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Caution, slush on the road from the Cascades to Siberia. The Snow Mountains Highway Road is open, the Link Road, Selwyn Snow Resort Road open, Elliott Way, Tumarumba 2, Selwyn Road open, and Kumina Brown Mountain Road is open.
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25: Partly cloudy conditions today. High chance of showers about the Alpine Peaks. Snow expected to fall above 900 metres. Tomorrow morning, frost expected, partly cloudy conditions, slight chance of snow shower, and snow possible for 1,000 metres. Saturday, similar conditions with snow falling above 1,400 metres. And Sunday, morning frost expected, partly cloudy conditions, slight chance of a snow shower, and snow possible for 1,400 metres. Ginger Bryan's going for top tomorrow of 9 after tonight's low of -1. And Coomba and Canberra both dropping a -4 tonight, then climbing to a top of 12 tomorrow. 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
2: Playing the quiz today, we've got Beck. G'day, Beck.
3: Hello.
2: Hello. 30 seconds on the clock, Beck. You've got to get 10 questions right. Can pass. Have to take your first answer. Beck, before we get into the quiz, are you excited for DJ Will's first ever national tour?
3: I'm super excited, yeah.
2: Yeah. Did you register an event for him to come and DJ at?
3: I have no events coming up, though.
2: Okay. All right. Well, you can listen along with everyone else on the radio. We're going to cover the whole national tour. The second venue is being announced right up next. But let's get to this quiz. Are you ready to go?
3: Yes.
2: Name a Marvel superhero.
3: Spider-Man.
2: Name two things starting with T you'd find in a hardware store.
3: Tool and toolbox.
2: What is 6 times 6?
3: 36.
2: What country is Corsica in?
3: France.
2: Name a job that requires a blue uniform.
3: Paramedic.
2: What do you call drinking hot liquid through a Tim Tam?
3: Coffee drinking.
2: What do the initial CD stand for?
3: Yeah.
2: Oh, gee, that felt like it went quick.
4: You lose.
5: It's getting quicker, mate. I cannot believe it. I'm telling you.
2: Beck, the good news is...
5: It's now a 17-second clock. The questions are now in Latin.
2: Was I in slow motion there?
5: What are we doing, guys?
2: I cannot believe how quick
5: that went. It's no longer Australia's easiest quiz. It's Australia's most difficult contest.
2: But Beck, the good news is that you're not going home empty-handed. You, my friend, have got tickets to go and see Louis Tomlinson.
3: Oh, my God, thank you.
2: No worries.
3: I love him so much.
2: He's a beautiful man, a very talented man. Touring this October in Melbourne, Sydney. He's very sexy. I agree. Melbourne, Sydney and Brisbane. Louis Tomlinson with the How Did We Get Here live shows. Grab your tickets now from untitledgroup.com.au. They are all yours, Beck. But moving on to another very exciting up-and-coming artist. It's you, mate. It's DJ Will. The national tour kicks off 3rd of August. We'll be covering the entire thing, giving you exclusive behind-the-scenes backstage access to the great man himself. And right up next, I am announcing the second venue of the national tour. It's Will and Woody.
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0: for Yui. I hope you're having a brilliant drive home, Woods.
1: You, my friend, are going on your first ever DJ national tour. The anticipation is electric. You've just seen there's some new branding for you as well, DJ Will.
2: DJ Will.
1: You're looking extraordinary there in a very sexy pose. That's getting out there. We're speaking to people, trying to get that in as many places as possible.
3: I'm DJ Will.
1: It's just so much excitement, Will. And, I mean, myself and the producers have... Look, it's been a pretty stressful time just trying to rifle through all the people that want you at their events, at their celebrations. We did finally lock in the first one, though, which was a huge moment yesterday when we reached out to Catherine after her registration. And she told us this. Catherine, where do you want Will to DJ?
4: I work in a demolition company, so it's a pretty cool area, and you guys would get some pretty cool vibes from there. Noise control is not an issue for us. I need something to really kick off the site on my birthday.
1: Catherine, we're coming to your work meeting. Lock it in. Work meeting, mate. Work meeting.
0: Gotta be big.
1: I think I can officially say that it is a world first. There is not one DJ in the world who has ever DJed at a work meeting, my friend.
0: I don't think that's necessarily like a good thing.
1: I'm seeing it that way.
0: You know what I mean? It's like, you know, there's never been anyone who intentionally ate their own poo. Like, you know, it's also just not a good thing. There are lots of things I could name that no one else has done that it's a world first for, but that's because it's undesirable.
1: Yeah, it's an interesting way you're putting it, and it's an interesting way you're looking at it. I see it completely differently. I'm already selling you as world record-breaking international DJ. That's what I can call you now. I can officially call you that legally because I truly believe you are the only DJ in the world who has ever set up their decks and given some entertainment to some people trying to do a work meeting. Demolition company as well. They're going to be blowing stuff up. It's going to be unbelievable. But, Will, we move on. We move on. So that is...
0: I think you're blowing things up in the office. I think you've made that sexier than it is, just so you know. I think, like, they're on site, they're demolishing things, but they're not. They'll probably just be like a coffee.
1: No, mate.
0: Will I be annoying? They're probably trying to talk to each other about stuff.
1: Will you be annoying? That's up to you, mate. You're the performer. I just get the gigs, okay? I get the gigs for you. You're the performer. You need to light that team meeting up, all right? Now... So excited to announce that we are about to lock in your second gig. Before we get to that, though, I'm just interested to hear from you. Like, what is your dream? What is your dream venue here? Because I think, like, of all the thousands of registrations we received, I have personally handpicked this one because I think it is so special. What's your dream? Okay. And let's see where it lies next to it.
0: Dream venue. Oh, it'd probably be playing, like, either on like doing part of a show on like one of the community radio stations in Australia, so like FBI or on PBS in Melbourne. That'd be fun.
1: Never heard of those stations, and don't you dare bring them up again on this station.
0: That'd be cool. I mean, playing any you know, there's some bars, there's some clubs that I'd be interested in playing for sure.
1: Okay.
0: Anything which has kind of got Function One sound system, I think would just be like a really cool experience.
1: Okay. What I'm hearing is bars and clubs with excellent sound systems.
0: Strawberry Fields Festival actually would be awesome.
1: Okay. Strawberry Fields.
0: Pretty cool. It's got a great lineup.
1: I'm picking up what you are putting down. Will,
5: I am
1: so excited to announce that I think the venue that I have locked in for you that we're going to hear about right up next is better than Strawberry Fields, my friend. It'll blow Strawberry Fields away.
0: Okay.
1: This is a field of dreams, my friend. Up next, we announce the second venue for the National DJ Tour. It's Will and Woody.
0: Exciting. Sounds good.

0: It is Will and Woody. I hope you're having a wonderful Thursday afternoon, brought to you by Yui Woods. I know you're very excited about this. I'm going to be honest, I'm a little bit trepidatious.
1: Oh.
0: I'm not sure about whether or not you're being legit.
1: I get
0: about
1: it.
0: This. You seem to think you have actually booked in a decent gig for the DJ Will National Tour.
1: DJ Will. Yes, my friend. Yes, my friend. I fully get your trepidation. That's your performance anxiety coming through, and that's why you're the best.
0: It's just genuine anxiety. You had me at a three-year-old birthday party, which I had to decline. So
1: yeah,
0: they're the nerves.
1: You've broken the heart of a three-year-old. She's got posters of you on her wall, and you've broken her heart. But hey, that's your call. That's your call. I just offer you things. I show you the yellow brick road. You've got to dance it. All right. Now, you said before the song that your dream gig, your dream venue is Strawberry Fields. You said you'd like to be part of it.
0: It'd be pretty cool to play there.
1: A big lineup, great artist.
0: It looks special.
1: Well-respected artist.
0: Jill Peterson's playing there this year.
1: Jill Peterson. Yeah. I love Jill Peterson. What is it?
0: Jill. Soft G.
1: Eel. Anyway, so look.
0: It'd be a soft J.
1: Are you going B2B with Yeel? Is it Yeel and Wheel at Strawberry Fields?
2: Well, DJ Will.
1: Well, let me tell you this, mate. Let me tell you this.
0: Yeah.
1: I think when I reveal to you the second venue that we are looking in, you will not be thinking of strawberries anymore. You will not be.
0: Strawberries. There's not actually strawberries there.
1: Is that right? Why do they call it Strawberry Fields? Doesn't matter. It doesn't matter because Will, on the phone with me right now, and you, live on the radio show, is a man called Ari. Man called Ari or woman called Ari? Sorry.
3: It's a man called Ari.
1: And Ari, would you like to tell DJ Will what the second event is on his national tour?
3: DJ Will, you don't have much faith in manager Woody, but have you heard of the Matildas? Who played in front of 74,000 people at Stadium Australia.
0: Yes.
3: You've heard of them? Well, set your standards far lower, my man, because I'm asking you to come out to Caulfield Park and pump up the session for the winless under-14 girls, and we need you to pump them up. I have tried. I've shown them Rocky 1, Rocky 2. The Mighty Ducks. We went back to Rocky 3. We got red cards galore after that game. I need your help. We need the vibes. They're trying to sack me, and I've got you.
1: Unbelievable, Ari. That is unbelievable. That is a huge gig.
0: You're the coach of an under-14 girls soccer team.
3: I am. For this week. And if I don't get you out there to help turn this ship around, well, I don't know how much longer.
1: Oh, he'll turn that ship around, mate. He'll turn that ship around to a training night?
3: Yeah. I don't want to risk it at a game.
1: That's it. So we're talking. Mate. The games are taken seriously, Will. We're not going to rock you out at an actual game. We're talking you, mate, on the sidelines of training. We're going to get a smoke machine down there. We're going to have two epic speakers, and you are going to be DJing to pump up the under-14 girls. So, Ari, how many weeks have you been playing? You haven't had a win?
3: A number now, 9?
1: Oh, shocking season.
3: We need this. We need this breakthrough. I've shown them your SoundCloud. I've played them the John Howard. If you can get the youth on your side, the career is going up. They said it was dog water, and dogs are cute, right? So that's a good thing.
1: Exactly. I've heard a lot of dog water when spoken about Will's mixes, and I agree. I think the kids use it as a complimentary term. The John Howard mix you're referring to. Sorry, Ari, before I play the John Howard mix, because you've brought it up, you say the kids are loving it. Ari, we're coming. We're bloody excited.
3: Oh, my gosh. That's unreal.
1: And just a quick one, any snacks provided at training that we could potentially dip into just for energy?
3: I'll organize the best snacks, okay?
1: Unbelievable, mate. That's huge. That is huge. It's locked in. Will, I can see
3: you
1: on your face.
3: That rider.
1: Yeah, we'll send the rider. No doubt about it. It's pretty much just snacks, but I'll get that officially to you very shortly, Ari. You're a great man. Now, you have brought up the John Howard mix. Will, you look so excited. I just cannot believe how happy you are. And this is why I do it. I do it to see you happy. We've now got two dream gigs for you. We've got a team meeting at a demolition company. We've got an under-14 soccer girls training.
0: What? You brought up Strawberry Fields. You asked me my favorite, where I most like to play, and you said this is up there with that.
1: I
0: know you're having a bit of fun here. You're having a bit of joke, and I know you find it very funny.
1: This isn't funny.
0: I know you find it very funny, but don't get my hopes up and be like, oh, it's going to be similar to that. And then tell me that I'm DJing at an under 14 training night for a soccer team.
1: Yeah, and
0: I'm just saying.
1: That's
0: not fair.
1: It's on a field. It's on a field. It's on a field.
0: It's not nice.
1: Strawberry Field, soccer field.
0: It wasn't nice.
1: Strawberry Field, soccer field. Strawberry Field, soccer field. Now, this is the John Howard mix. That's what the kids are loving, apparently. Let's hear a snippet of it.
2: As former Prime Minister John Howard once said to me late one night, I'm high as the f*** guy.

0: Thermomix. I've got a Thermomix. I've
1: DJ Will. Yeah.
2: Great. Nailed it.
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4: Transport from New South Wales would like to advise Kosciuszko Road is open to Perisher, Guthuck Road is open to the village, Alpine Way Road is open to Thredbo, Thredbo and beyond. Caution, slush on the road from the Cascades to Siberia. The Snow Mountains Highway Road is open, the Link Road, Selwyn Snow Resort Road open, Elliott Way, Tumarumba 2, Selwyn Road open, and Coomin to Brown Mountain Road is open.
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0: It's Will and Woody. I really hope you're having a wonderful drive home. Woodrow, brought to you by Yui. The inspiration for a lot of stuff this week has been Barnaby Joyce yelling at his dog during an interview, which has led to a whole bunch of people questioning whether or not there was actually a dog there or whether he was just dodging questions with the help of an imaginary dog. The next evolution of this is that he then has gone on to explain what his dog sounded like while he was doing the interview. And here is him imitating the sound of his own dog during the interview. Now, look, he's a professional. I mean, you can say what you like about Barnaby, but at the end of the day, it's a genius tactic to pretend when you get asked a curly question that there's something distracting you that needs attention, then you dodge the question. Yeah. Okay. So what you and I are going to do, we're allowed to ask each other two questions, right?
1: Mm-hmm. Mm-hmm.
0: Two questions each. And we are allowed to basically bark like a dog. We have to imitate Barnaby's dog in order to get out of one question. But you can only use the Barnaby dog get out of jail free card once.
1: Okay.
0: Of the two questions.
1: I'm a pretty open book, Will. What if I just
0: answer the other question?
1: What if I just choose to answer both questions? Because I've got nothing to ask.
0: Well, okay. Well, you can go first then if you like.
1: As in, I ask questions or I receive?
0: Oh, well, I'll ask you the first question.
1: Okay, all right.
0: If you're feeling like you're an open book.
1: Yeah, I'm completely open. Fire away. I've got nothing to hide. Nothing.
0: Which reality star did you claim to have a sick day for so that we didn't have to interview? The quick bark.
1: What? What's that?
0: Very quick bark.
1: There's a real dog here. Okay.
0: Quick bark.
1: So you...
0: just to confirm, I get a free shot.
1: What's interesting here is that off air you said, mate, don't take it too seriously. But it's like, obviously I don't want to call
0: that
1: anything...
0: That wasn't serious?
1: Serious. Yeah,
0: that
1: sure. Okay.
0: Was that serious?
1: What's that? What's that? I can't hear you. Oh, we're breaking up. Have we lost connection? Okay. My question to you. I'm immediately trying to reframe my questions because mine were fun.
0: That was fun.
1: Sorry, I was just looking for my notes. Which
0: really thinking.
1: Which Logie winning host had a massive go at you at the Logies one night because of an indiscretion that you did publicly on this radio show, and I was completely against it, can I just say? I'm glad that came to me. Why are we doing this? This is so dumb. Why are we doing it? Why did you... This is the... We're bringing each other down.
0: There it is.
1: You know, Denya's over it now as well. Like, don't even worry about it.
0: I was tempted. I was very tempted. I think for the good of the show and everyone involved, that was a good decision.
1: Okay, well, that was fun. Mature. Let's go to traffic. I know you guys are worried
0: Free
1: about
0: shot
1: your traffic
0: now.
1: Out there.
0: Free shot now. Two questions each. Here we go. So now this, for me, this is the question where there needs to be some sense and sensibilities involved because we have to answer this and we have to answer it honestly. So like the first question there, I knew that you were going to bark at that. Just had to get that out of the way. No harm, no foul. That's just smart footy. That's a deliberate foul. This one, I'm just interested in.
1: Mm-hmm.
0: I'm just interested in.
1: Mm-hmm.
0: Okay. Got to answer honestly.
1: Mm-hmm.
0: You're an overwiper. We all know that. You said that for as long as I've known you.
1: You're talking about with toilet.
0: Yes.
1: Yeah.
0: You've called yourself an overwiper.
1: Yes.
0: As long as I've known you.
1: Yes.
0: Be honest.
1: Mm-hmm.
0: Be honest. On average, how many wipes?
1: Ooh. Oh God, it is like it's a big range. I want to be as honest as I can here, but it is a big range. I think, and just in being completely honest here, I think my biggest problem sometimes is I'm so anxious about getting marks on undies and whatnot, or not getting at all. And this is just something that I've always. I'm sorry. How am I supposed to answer this question, Joe? I'm trying to be honest. I'm trying to respect.
2: Like it's just exactly live. What's just that? Say the number.
1: No, but it's so hard. Like, it's so...
2: Take a stab at it.
0: You're going into the detail.
1: I'm just saying that, like, I will triple or double layer because I wipe so hard. I think that's my big... That's my big problem. That's my issue. But if I had to guess how many times, 8, 9. But what I've started doing, just for the environmentally friendly out there, is that I multiple wipe.
0: Feels like a lot.
1: I multiple with the same paper. So I will wipe, flip, fold over, wipe, fold over, wipe.
2: A piece of paper can only be folded 7 times.
1: Well, I don't wipe with one bit of paper for 9 times. I'm just saying I probably use three different.
0: Nine times on the same square.
1: So I'll go.
0: It's intense.
1: Okay. All right. Over you.
0: So you, when you said 8 wipes, so would you do like, is that 16 wipes?
1: What?
0: Is that what you're saying? If you're doing twice on the same, no. Okay.
1: No, I'm saying 8 in total. Yeah. But I need two clean boys before I move on with the rest of my day.
0: Okay, wow.
1: Okay. Okay. Here we go. You've been in Europe for the last 4 weeks.
0: We haven't got enough time. We'll go to the traffic. You've been talking about it a lot. I hope you're having a great drive home. The post-show meeting is up next.
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1: So funny.
2: It's Will and Woody brought to you by Yui. Hope you're having a brilliant drive home. It is time for the post-show notes. The post-show meeting normally happens off the air, taking it on the air. Let's go, Woods. Come on, I cut you off with your question before. I know you want to ask.
3: I'll finish off with it. I think more importantly, we talked a lot on this show about you wanting to get nude in front of your in-laws. I think we like, what is today? So, because it's morning time over there. So you've got the day now, probably by the pool. What's the attire going to be by the pool today? Where are you feeling? You got a lot of advice from people. We had some people that were very against it, but you know, on the other side, there were people that were like, if she's comfortable and that's your mother-in-law, then go for it. So where's your head at?
2: I think I'll probably keep... I think what I've decided is that if my partner comes up to me and she's like, it's weird that you're the only one with clothes on, then I'll take them off.
3: So you don't want to? You need to be chastised.
2: I don't need to be chastised. I think so.
3: Is she at the stage
2: I just don't think I'm in a world in this body in this lifetime where I'm intentionally getting nude around my mother-in-law. As a concept, I think is tough.
3: Why do you think your wife is pushing for it so much?
2: She's not.
3: Oh, she's not.
2: She's just like, do whatever you want.
3: Yeah.
2: It's my mother-in-law that's pushing for it, which also makes it very weird.
3: Interesting. Okay.
2: So there's just a few flags.
3: Well, you can tell us tomorrow. Actually, it'd be weird if you sent us a photo for the socials. Can't do that, can you? Oh, actually, do you know what would be really cute if you do like an Austin Powers style, you know?
2: Yes.
3: You know, you could hold a pineapple or whatever, and you get the whole family to hold whatever they'd like, and that could be great for our socials.
2: That could be cute.
3: Cute for our socials. Could be
2: cute. Okay. Yeah, easy, man.
3: Now, over to the question that you now have to answer. Got you over a barrel. Yep. Unless anyone's got any other notes.
4: No, please, you go ahead.
3: Okay. A famous catch cry of yours at all times is no budget. You don't like budgets. You don't think about budgets. You never play with budgets.
2: No.
3: Now, you have to be honest here. In your four weeks that you have spent in Europe, what is the most expensive bottle of wine you bought on holiday in Australian dollars? My God, how many were there?
2: Drank a lot of wine.
3: Okay. Okay. Responsibly, of course.
2: It was shared with a group of people.
3: I'm not asking the environment that it was consumed. How much did you pay for a bottle of wine?
2: You gave context when I asked you how much you wiped. You started talking a lot about the context.
3: I'm passionate about it.
2: There's a bit of context.
3: I'm passionate,
5: Smallsy's about wine. We need to go.
2: Smallsy, okay. $700.
3: Bloody hell. And how do you feel about that?
2: Fantastic. See you guys tomorrow.
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1: This is Budgie Baker. Well, some sunny breaks, a few snow flurries and some cloud. It was just a real mix of weather today. Still pretty breezy though, but rugged up, you could have a nice day out on the hill. Selwyn Snow Resort, they had new chum chairs spinning for the keen skiers and boarders. Charlotte Pass, Basin Palmer and a pulpit T-bar were going. Cozzy triple chair all the way to the top for some nice long runs right back to the village. Cozzy Carpet was looking after all the kids. Perisher, three resort areas open. Pretty Valley, Mount P6, popular, as was Centre Valley around Leichhardt. Smeagans was pretty busy as well as Blue Cow, but no lift today at Guthaga. Threadbow did keep everyone happy with Gun Barrel and Snow Gums getting into the higher runs. Very breezy up on Merritts and the Basin. Anton's a go for the more adventurous, plus Friday Flat, great for the first time. Let's hope
0: snow
1: for some snow making weather to last a few more days and freshen things up.
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4: We saw partly cloudy skies across the Snowies today, but tomorrow, partly cloudy again. Areas of morning frost, a slight chance of a snow shower about the Alpine peaks, near zero chance elsewhere, and snow is possible above 1,000 metres, which is the good news. Over the weekend, on Saturday, partly cloudy. Areas of morning frost again, slight chance of a shower in the west, most likely to hit us in the afternoon and evening. And through to Sunday, partly cloudy. Areas of frost, mainly in the east, slight chance of a shower about the ranges, and it's most likely to hit during that morning period. Gindi today saw a top of 8 degrees, getting down to a freezing minus 1. Threadbow today, it topped out at minus 2 degrees and getting down to minus 9 overnight. Cooma today saw a top of 12 degrees and minus 4 overnight.
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2: The Kosciuszko National Park is holding Christmas in July. They're looking forward to December early. There's going to be a festive scavenger hunt, a special appearance from the big man, Santa himself, and a lot of night skiing under the stars. So make sure you get out there and make the most of it.
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0: 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Hey, it's Gem for your Up All Night playlist. It's going to continue after we check the forecast at 8 o'clock. One Republic aren't far. They're within the next half hour, counting stars. Going to be alongside Aloe Black. Penny pinching out here. He's going to get a gold coin donation in minutes after Bruno. Hey baby, that's next after the weather.
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0: We saw partly cloudy skies across the Snowies today, but tomorrow partly cloudy again. Areas of morning frost, a slight chance of a snow shower about the Alpine peaks, near zero chance elsewhere, and snow is possible above 1,000 metres, which is the good news. Over the weekend on Saturday, partly cloudy, areas of morning frost again, slight chance of a shower in the west, most likely to hit us in the afternoon and evening, and through to Sunday, partly cloudy, areas of frost, mainly in the east, slight chance of a shower about the ranges, and it's most likely to hit during that morning period. Gindi today saw a top of 8 degrees, getting down to a freezing minus 1. Thredbo today, it topped out at minus 2 degrees and getting down to minus 9 overnight. Cooma today saw a top of 12 degrees and minus 4 overnight.
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0: 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It is your Up All Night playlist and breakfast. It continues tomorrow morning, returning from 6 o'clock. So don't forget to get your birthday book shout-outs in. snowfm.com.au is where you can do it. We're going to break out the cheer squad in minutes with Omi and Felix Yarn. Cheerleader is right around the corner after this.
1: 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The one thing's guaranteed. Beck will have something to say about it. Catch Jack's hot takes every Friday morning on Snow FM Breakfast with Beck and Jack.
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0: to my house. Flo Rida letting us in his house for some reason. Play Snow FM. Hey, it's Jem for your Up All Night playlist. We're going to check your weather and then we're going to get on DJ Snake. Let me love you. And the babes. Let me love you. Fine, I'll let you love me. Jeez, he's obsessed with me. He's coming inside the next half hour alongside Adele. She's done it. Set fire to the rain. And Benson Boone is going to kick things off after we check your forecast. Ooh, Mr. Electric Blue. 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
0: We saw partly cloudy skies across the Snowies today, but tomorrow partly cloudy again. Areas of morning frost, a slight chance of a snow shower about the Alpine peaks, near zero chance elsewhere, and snow is possible above 1,000 metres, which is the good news. Over the weekend on Saturday, partly cloudy, areas of morning frost again, slight chance of a shower in the west, most likely to hit us in the afternoon and evening, and through to Sunday, partly cloudy, areas of frost, mainly in the east, slight chance of a shower about the ranges, and it's most likely to hit during that morning period. Gindi today saw a top of 8 degrees, getting down to a freezing minus 1. Thredbo today, it topped out at minus 2 degrees and getting down to minus 9 overnight. Cooma today saw a top of 12 degrees and minus 4 overnight.
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0: I'm Justin. 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Jeez, he's obsessed with me. 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Shop the Snowies. 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It should be like, I don't know, criminal or something. 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You can do it at LDM Skin and Beauty, Bombala Hardware, Mitre 10 in Jindy, TLE Electrical, Kuma Battery Holes. 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It's thanks to us here at 97.7 Snow FM. Putting the lights up, Harry's not far. We're gonna get him on in minutes after this.
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0: Enrique Iglesias and the Pussycat Doll, Nicole Scherzinger, play Snow FM. We're heading towards checking your forecast after 10 o'clock, and then we're getting on Madonna and Sabrina. They're going to feature Inside the Next 20. The Snowy Mountains, best music. Duke DeMont's taking us on a drive. But next up, after we check the weather, is KP. Chucking on the chapstick, I kissed a girl is next up. I kissed a girl just to try it. So we'll check your weather and come back.
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0: We saw partly cloudy skies across the Snowies today, but tomorrow, partly cloudy again. Areas of morning frost, a slight chance of a snow shower about the Alpine peaks, near zero chance elsewhere, and snow is possible above 1,000 metres, which is the good news. Over the weekend, on Saturday, partly cloudy, areas of morning frost again, slight chance of a shower in the west, most likely to hit us in the afternoon and evening. And through to Sunday, partly cloudy, areas of frost, mainly in the east, slight chance of a shower about the ranges, and it's most likely to hit during that morning period. Gindi today saw a top of 8 degrees, getting down to a freezing minus 1. Thredbo today, it topped out at minus 2 degrees and getting down to minus 9 overnight. Cooma today saw a top of 12 degrees and minus 4 overnight.
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Madonna's new album. Talking about Sabrina Carpenter and Madonna. 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It's the Up All Night playlist. 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

0: you're reworking a Paramore classic now. I hate to say that. 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
2: The Kosciuszko National Park is holding Christmas in July. They're looking forward to December early. There's going to be a festive scavenger hunt, a special appearance from the big man, Santa himself, and a lot of night skiing under the stars. So make sure you get out there and make the most of it.
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0: 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We're going to check your forecast after 11. And then we're getting into it. See us in the offering. As well as the boys from Birds of Tokyo. Wild at Heart is coming within the next 20. And David Guetta and Teddy Swims is going to kick us off. I only want you when you go. Jones and I is on the track as well. Gone, Gone, Gone is up next after we check your weather forecast across the Snowies.
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0: We saw partly cloudy skies across the Snowies today, but tomorrow, partly cloudy again. Areas of morning frost, a slight chance of a snow shower about the Alpine peaks, near zero chance elsewhere, and snow is possible above 1,000 metres, which is the good news. Over the weekend on Saturday, partly cloudy, areas of morning frost again, slight chance of a shower in the west, most likely to hit us in the afternoon and evening. And through to Sunday, partly cloudy, areas of frost, mainly in the east, slight chance of a shower about the ranges, and it's most likely to hit during that morning period. Jindy today saw a top of 8 degrees, getting down to a freezing minus 1. Thredbo today, it topped out at minus 2 degrees and getting down to minus 9 overnight. Cooma today saw a top of 12 degrees and minus 4 overnight.
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We're making our last hour together count. I've got you through until 12 o'clock. This is Birds of Tokyo.

0: 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I was looking for a love life. So make sure to catch Beck and Jack. They're on in the morning. Sam Fisher, though. He's coming next, right around the corner with Love Life in a sec.
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17: From the Capital Radio Newsroom, good morning. I'm Tia Priest-Willamott. Global oil prices are surging, with the price of Brent crude climbing above $100 a barrel for the first time since May. The surge has been driven by news Houthi rebels attacked oil tankers in the Red Sea, with markets reacting to news a second key export lane is now being disrupted. Military analyst Sean Bell has told Sky News UK this is another way Iran and its proxies can exert pressure on the United States.
18: Actually, Iran's doing here is they had claimed they were attacking US facilities, military facilities around the region. Now, this has got nothing to do with the US military. This is all about attacking global energy supplies because it knows that actually that's a vulnerability for President Trump.
17: Industry groups say a new Fair Work Court won't fix Australia's complex industrial relations system. The Prime Minister has unveiled the plan to establish the court while speaking at Labor's national conference in Adelaide. Labor claims the standalone court will simplify the process to resolve workplace disputes. The Australian Resources and Energy Employer Association's Tom Reed is pushing for more meaningful reform.
9: The types of things that will have a material difference to addressing costs and delays in the workplace system, and the types of things that will deal with the underlying issues at the heart of the problems in our IR system.
17: One Nation leader Pauline Hanson has written to the opposition leader, urging him to support new laws targeting foreign fighters attempting to return to Australia. 13 Australian men linked to ISIS after believed to be trying to leave custody in Iraq and come to Australia. There are constitutional limits around a government's ability to prevent a citizen returning, but News Corp reports Ms. Hanson wants to strengthen counter-terrorism laws to the extent allowed by the Constitution. And athletes from 74 nations and territories have gathered at Glasgow's Hydro Arena to kick off the 2026 Commonwealth Games. Over 3,000 people will compete for more than 200 gold medals over 10 days. Nina Kennedy leading out the Australian contingent as flag bearer alongside King's baton bearer Tim Hodge. Round 21 of the NRL has opened with a 24-18 win for the Panthers over the Eels in Parramatta. The Eels led 12-0 midway through the first half before the Panthers overpowered their Western Sydney rivals down the stretch. Thomas Jenkins scored his 26th try for the year, the most of any Panther in a single season. An early win for some Aussies at the Commonwealth Games in lawn bowls. Aaron Wilson winning his round one singles match, as did our women's pair against Zambia. Australia's men's water polo side is into the World Cup semi-finals after defeating the world champion Spain 23-21 in penalty shootout. And Australia has gone 2 from 2 at the Women's Baseball World Cup, thrashing Hong Kong 21-0 in China. And that's the latest news update from the Capital Radio Newsroom. I'm Tia Priest-Willamott.
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19: The cheapest unleaded 91 in Cooma is at the Cooma Servo on the highway at $1.80. Cheapest diesel is at the Metro West on the highway at $2.10. In Jindabyne, the cheapest unleaded is at the Metro on Kosciuszko Road at $2.05, and the cheapest diesel is at the Shell on Kosciuszko Road at $2.36.
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21: Transport for New South Wales would like to advise Kosciuszko Road. Caution, icy stretches from Dana's Gap to Prussian Creek. Chains are required from Prussian Creek to Perisher. Guthaga Road, caution, snow on the road from the Link Road to the Village. Alpine Way is open to Threadbow on the Snowy Mountains Highway. The road is open. The Link Road to Selwyn Snow Resort is open. Elliott Way, the road is open. And Coomera Brown Mountain, the road is open. Make sure you keep it here for all latest winter road updates.
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24: Some areas of frost clearing up later this morning, partly cloudy for the rest of the day. Similar conditions tomorrow, slight chance of shower on Sunday and some frost and fog in the morning on Monday, followed by a mostly sunny afternoon. Temperatures today, Jindabyne is reaching 8 degrees, Charlotte Pass topping in at 0, Cooma's maximum 12 and Canberra reaching 11 degrees. Currently in Jindabyne it's 0, Mount Selwyn minus 2, minus 3 in Charlotte Pass, minus 3 in Threadbow, Cooma is 2 and Canberra is 1 degree. 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
24: Good morning and happy Friday. We have made it. It's the end of the week. Snow FM Breakfast with Beck and Jack. How are we doing today, Jackie boy?
21: Oh, living it up. It is Friday. It's one of the best days of the week and, you know, nice to be back. I've been back since for 2 days.
24: But I was going to say, I love how you were gone Monday and Tuesday and then yesterday you go, oh, Thank God it's almost the weekend. I was like, Jack, you've had a 3-day bloody week.
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24: You essentially had a 4-day weekend.
21: Well, you've been working hard, haven't you?
24: I've been working.
21: Do you know what?
24: I've been working the hardest I've ever worked in my life.
21: You deserve the weekend more than me. But hey, Beck's Weird Wisdom's on the way. Professor Beck will be stepping by to give you your daily dose of your weird wisdom. We'll also have plenty of the best music and lots of fun on the way as well.
24: Just like this one, it's the weekend's Take My Breath. We're on all thanks to Snowy Monero, Carpentry and Construction Group. Good morning.

0: Justin Bieber's Hold On, Snuff and Breakfast with Beck and Jack. Are you ready for some mind-widening, I was about to say entertainment, education?
1: Mind-widening is a new thing I've heard today. So
0: that's a new word that I've come up with.
1: I love it. Thank you, Professor Beck. I'm excited to learn some new knowledge today.
0: All right, my weird wisdom very shortly right now, though. If you're heading up the mountain, we'll check out your roads.
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1: Transport for New South Wales would like to advise Kosciuszko Road. Caution, icy stretches from Dana's Gap to Prussian Creek. Chains are required from Prussian Creek to Perisher. Guthaga Road, caution, snow on the road from the Link Road to the Village. Alpine Way is open to Threadbow on the Snowy Mountains Highway. The road is open. The Link Road to Selwyn Snow Resort is open. Elliot Way, the road is open. And Coomera Round Mountain, the road is open. Make sure you keep it here for all the latest winter road updates.
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1: You said it, you weirdo.
2: Jack, were you aware that the first ever webcam was built to watch a coffee pot?
3: Oh my God, why is that?
2: Well, so 1991, yeah. There were researchers at the University of Cambridge in the computer lab.
3: Okay, Brits, I love that.
2: They set it up not for security, but to keep an eye on the office coffee pot so that staff could check from their desks whether there was any coffee left before, like, going to the kitchen.
3: Oh, my God, that's peak laziness right there.
2: Isn't that great?
3: That is so lazy.
2: That is peak ingenuity. And then the image later, when the internet came about, it was uploaded to the internet and people around the world started tuning in.
3: Like, it's like a live stream.
2: A live stream, wow. Watching the coffee pot.
3: Just drip.
2: And it's like, wow. Yeah, so it became like the first viral webcam. And one of the technologies that helped shape today's video calls was that.
3: Oh, wow. Well, to the person at Cambridge who made the webcam, thank you for that. But it's also, we look so ghostly on our own webcam in our own studio.
2: We look like we're a Twilight.
3: We look like Edward and, what's her name? Edward and Bella.
2: Yeah, if we can sort out that really bad Teams call webcam issue.
3: Cambridge,
2: that
3: get cracking.
2: That would be absolutely fantastic, and I'd love you for that. So.

0: Elsa Goodrum's hologram on Snotfin Breakfast with Beck and Jack, just about to hit 6:30.
1: Yeah, it is. Tia's got all the latest for you in the news. If you're a big fan of the Commonwealth Games, all of it's happening because it's just begun yesterday.
0: Oh, did it really?
1: Yeah. Ooh, exciting stuff. Wait.
0: Stick around.
2: It's the best day ever. 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
11: 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Building Snowy 2.0. Australia's biggest battery right here in the Snowy Mountains.
12: This is Buzzy Baker. Still a few snow flurries about and around 3 centimetres of snow overnight, but it's cold at around -6 and it's been a huge night for the snowmakers. You can expect a nice fresh layer of snow, especially on those groomed runs. So I want new chum chair, Wes's wonderful carpet to get spinning today. 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Most lifts will open in Blue Cow. Some in Smigs, but no lifts in Guthaga today. Thredbo, a bit breezy in the Basin and Carrolls, but it'll be all right up there, but we should see the Cruiser open as well as Gun Barrel. 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It's going to stay cold, so you're going to need a few layers on today, but it is going to be nice snow underfoot.
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13: From the Capital Radio Newsroom, good morning. I'm Tia Priest-Willamott. Global oil prices are surging, with the price of Brent crude climbing above $100 a barrel for the first time since May. The surge has been driven by news Houthi rebels attacked oil tankers in the Red Sea, with markets reacting to news a second key export lane is now being disrupted. Military analyst Sean Bell has told Sky News UK this is another way Iran and its proxies can exert pressure on the United States.
14: Actually, Iran's doing here is they had claimed they were attacking US facilities, military facilities around the region. Now, this has got nothing to do with the US military. This is all about attacking global energy supplies because it knows that actually that's a vulnerability for President Trump.
13: Industry groups say a new Fair Work Court won't fix Australia's complex industrial relations system. The Prime Minister has unveiled the plan to establish the court while speaking at Labor's national conference in Adelaide. Labor claims the standalone court will simplify the process to resolve workplace disputes. The Australian Resources and Energy Employer Association's Tom Reid is pushing for more meaningful reform.
15: The types of things that will have a material difference to addressing costs and delays in the workplace system, and the types of things that will deal with the underlying issues at the heart of the problems in our IR system.
13: One Nation leader Pauline Hanson has written to the opposition leader, urging him to support new laws targeting foreign fighters attempting to return to Australia. 13 Australian men linked to ISIS after believed to be trying to leave custody in Iraq and come to Australia. There are constitutional limits around a government's ability to prevent a citizen returning, but News Corp reports Ms. Hanson wants to strengthen counter-terrorism laws to the extent allowed by the Constitution. And athletes from 74 nations and territories have gathered at Glasgow's Hydro Arena to kick off the 2026 Commonwealth Games. Over 3,000 people will compete for more than 200 gold medals over 10 days. Nina Kennedy leading out the Australian contingent as flag bearer alongside King's baton bearer Tim Hodge. Round 21 of the NRL has opened with a 24-18 win for the Panthers over the Eels in Parramatta. The Eels led 12-0 midway through the first half before the Panthers overpowered their Western Sydney rivals down the stretch. Thomas Jenkins scored his 26th try for the year, the most of any Panther in a single season. An early win for some Aussies at the Commonwealth Games in lawn bowls. Aaron Wilson winning his round one singles match, as did our women's pair against Zambia. Australia's men's water polo side is into the World Cup semi-finals after defeating the world champion Spain 23-21 in penalty shootout. And Australia has gone 2 from 2 at the Women's Baseball World Cup, thrashing Hong Kong 21-0 in China. And that's the latest news update from the Capital Radio Newsroom. I'm Tia Priest-Willamott.
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16: The cheapest unleaded 91 in Cooma is at the Cooma Servo on the highway at $1.80. Cheapest diesel is at the Metro West on the highway at $2.10. In Jindabyne, the cheapest unleaded is at the Metro on Kosciuszko Road at $2.05, and the cheapest diesel is at the Shell on Kosciuszko Road at $2.36.
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11: 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Winter road conditions.
1: Transport for New South Wales would like to advise Kosciuszko Road. Caution, icy stretches from Dana's Gap to Prussian Creek. Chains are required from Prussian Creek to Perisher. Guthaga Road, caution, snow on the road from the Link Road to the village. Alpine Way, road is open to Threadbow. Threadbow and beyond, caution, icy stretches from Threadbow to the Wattles. On the Snowy Mountains Highway, the road is open. The Link Road to Selwyn Snow Resort is open. Elliot Way, the road is open. And Coomber to Brown Mountain, the road is open. Make sure you keep it here for all latest winter road updates.
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0: Some areas of frost clearing up later this morning. Partly cloudy for the rest of the day. Similar conditions tomorrow. Slight chance of shower on Sunday and some frost and fog in the morning on Monday, followed by a mostly sunny afternoon. Temperatures today, Jindabyne is reaching 8 degrees, Charlotte Pass topping in at 0, Coomer's maximum 12 and Canberra reaching 11 degrees. Currently in Jindabyne it's 0, Mount Selwyn minus 2, minus 3 in Charlotte Pass, minus 3 in Threadbow, Coomer is 2 and Canberra is 1 degree. 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
0: Waking up on Snow FM Breakfast with Beck and Jack. I'm with Snowy Monero Carpentry and Construction Group this morning.
1: You know, I think I'm actually quite funny, Beck.
0: I'm aware that you think that, yeah.
1: Yeah, I think I'm hilarious and I don't think you agree with me, do you?
0: Oh, sometimes I think you're very funny, Jack.
1: Oh, thank you. I appreciate that.
0: Sometimes you do make me cackle.
1: But
0: sometimes it's not real.
1: It's not real. Quote unquote right there. Well, I'm going to prove you wrong next. I'm going to try and tell you some of my funniest jokes.
0: Okay. See if I cackle for real.
1: You're wrong, and I'm going to make everyone laugh across the snowies this morning.
0: All right. We'll see if maybe I just have to practice my fake cackling. I think I'm pretty good at it already around you.

0: Perry. She kissed a girl and she liked it. It's Snow FM Breakfast with Beck and Jack.
1: You know, I heard one of the funniest dad jokes yesterday.
0: Did you?
1: I did. I actually think it's going to change some dads' lives across the Snowies this morning.
0: Okay.
1: You know, every dad has their little joke book of silly dad jokes.
0: I actually think to be a dad, you have to pass the dad joke class.
1: Yeah. Otherwise, you're not an official dad. Because some dads come out. I remember my dad came out with, he used to convince me for a very long time that the guy who invented the light bulb was called Mr. Watt and not Thomas Edison. So whenever I'd say Watt, he'd go, he invented the light bulb.
0: Oh, no.
1: And I'd go, no, he didn't. It was Thomas Edison.
0: And I think you can be a dad without actually having children as well. If you've mastered the art of a dad joke, that's actually all it takes. You don't need kids.
1: Exactly. Now, I've got some of the best dad jokes here this morning, okay, in front of me.
0: Aww.
1: And there's some of mine that I brushed up from my collection. Because maybe I'll be a dad one day. Who knows?
0: We'll have to
1: see. And I just want to see if you think they're funny or not.
0: Okay.
1: I'm going to try and hopefully give you some cackle this morning.
0: Okay.
1: On this beautiful Friday.
0: Let's do it.
1: Let's get into it. Okay. Beck, what's the best part about living in Switzerland?
0: The cheese?
1: I don't know, but the flag is a big plus.
0: Oh, my God, Jack. Actually, no. Why did I do that? No.
1: Oh, it was terrible?
0: No, that was terrible.
1: You know what? I tried my best. All right, I've got a second one. Let's see if I can redeem myself. What's black and white, but red all over?
0: Oh, my God. Is it a sunburnt penguin?
1: No.
0: What is it?
1: It's a newspaper.
0: Huh?
1: What's...
0: Oh, it's red all... Oh, stop. You know what's even worse? Is I think I
1: just
0: I've
1: flew
0: heard...
1: over your head.
0: I think a sunburnt penguin's clever. I think that's better.
1: All right, I've got another one for you. You didn't like that. Hopefully third time's a charm. What did the ocean say to the shore?
0: Oh, my God. Oh, I don't know.
1: Nothing. It just waved.
0: Oh,
1: it just waved.
0: God. Jack.
1: Am I cringing you? Are you getting cringed?
0: I am so... You've not passed the dad joke
1: test. Well, what about this last one? What about this last one? Are you ready?
0: I'm ready.
1: Did you hear about the fire at the circus?
0: No.
1: It was intense.
0: Jack, I think... Oh my God. If anyone has a better dad joke and can get Jack to pass this test, please, because those were so terrible.
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0: MKTOs, thank you on Snuff and Breakfast. It's Beck and Jack.
1: You know, if I was a billionaire and I had all that money, Beck, I think I would do something a bit more valuable than what Elon Musk is doing with his money.
0: Oh, I don't think Elon Musk could ever do anything right.
1: Right? He's doing something very silly, and we're going to tell you what he's doing next in Dan Tablets.
0: I don't know if I really want to know.
1: Well, you're going to know.
0: But we're going to find out anyway. Right now, though, if you're heading up the mountain, we'll check out those road conditions.
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1: 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Caution, icy stretches from Dana's Gap to Prussian Creek. Chains are required from Prussian Creek to Perisher. Got the

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1: Time for today in tabloids on Snow FM Breakfast. Jack, what is going on this morning?
3: Well, Elon Musk, the major billionaire Tesla owner, and he has announced he's going to be making a film for the very first time.
1: Let me guess. It's going to be AI generated.
3: You are correct right there. Bingo, bingo, bingo. He's actually going to be AI generating his own version of Christopher Nolan's The Odyssey. His newest film that came out a couple of days ago now?
1: Literally.
3: Right? Isn't that insane?
1: Now, why?
3: He says it's because it'd be more historically accurate than Christopher Nolan's film.
1: Oh, shut up.
3: Saying that Christopher's film doesn't actually dive deep into the type of the Homer, the actual backstory and the history of the Odyssey. And Elon Musk is challenging that by getting Mel Gibson to potentially play in the AI-generated film that he's going to make.
1: Okay.
3: It's a big sigh this morning, big sigh. Now,
1: I genuinely don't have anything to say about that other than a sigh.
3: Now, some people have actually come out saying, I don't know how it's going to stack up against Christopher Nolan, because he's an Academy Award-winning director. He's known for his effects. He's known for the way he films in IMAX as well. How are you going to replicate that in an AI? I think it'll be the first time.
1: Generative AI is really not good at all. I can't, there's no way I can describe how bad this is going to be in a way that I can say on radio. Genuinely, it's going to be terrible because it looks terrible.
3: It's going to be interesting to see. Elon, good luck with it. Now, in some lighter news this morning, Miss Amy Shark.
1: Oh, this lady. Me a drink, I get drunk,
3: Aussie diva. She's just announced that she's got a new album coming out very soon called Soft Pop. It's one of her recent albums in a very long time, and she's actually been away for quite a long time after feeling a bit mentally drained and exhausted from the life of being a pop star and being famous. She actually said that it's a bit unglamorous being famous, that can be quite ugly despite what people see from the outside of her life.
1: Possibly comes after she was kind of ripped to shreds on the internet a couple of months ago because she was complaining about people on a plane, but it wasn't really
3: that too.
1: I was kind of giving privileged, like, first world problems, and she was really upset about it. Everyone was kind of like, oh girl, this is a little bit
3: I also think she was in economy at the time, so she sort of like has no really right to complain because she's in economy, and that's just the standard in economy. If there's a baby crying, you just gotta suck it up, buttercup. Now, it's one of Amy Shark's biggest comebacks in a very long time, Soft Pop, and it is taking us back to her roots, just like her song Adore. Be interesting to see how she goes. So good luck, Amy.
1: All right, that's today in tabloids. For right now on Snow FM Breakfast, here's Lizzo. It's about damn time.

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1: Hey, if you need to fill up your car, I would do it as soon as you possibly can because petrol prices do seem to just keep on climbing.
0: Yeah, I saw 1.95 again in East Jindy the other day, went, oh,
1: it's ridiculous.
0: No.
1: But yeah, Caitlin's got the latest in the Fuel Watch for you. T's also got all the news just after 7.
0: Keep it here.
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11: This is Budgie Baker. Still a few snow flurries about and around 3 centimetres of snow overnight, but it's cold at around -6 and it's been a huge night for the snowmakers. You can expect a nice fresh layer of snow, especially on those groomed runs. So I want new chum chair, Wes's wonderful carpet to get spinning today. Charlotte Pass, fresh tracks to be had with the cozy triple chair open to the top, plus the pulpit T-bar and the basin pommer. First timers can ride the cozy carpet for their fun. And they tell me the new Guthrie's double chair is close to opening, so stay tuned. Perisher, lift should open across 3 resort areas, Mount Pea and Eyre for the better skiers and boarders. Centre Valley, Front Valley, a bit more protected. Most lifts will open in Blue Cow, some in Smigs, but no lifts in Guthaga today. Thredbo, a bit breezy in the Basin and Carrolls, but it'll be all right up there, but we should see the Cruiser open as well as Gun Barrel. Friday flat, good for the first timers and the kids. It's going to stay cold, so you're going to need a few layers on today, but it is going to be nice snow underfoot.
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13: From the Capital Radio Newsroom, good morning. I'm Tia Priest-Willamott. Labor's national conference is entering a second day with the government to increase AUKUS spending. Michael Packey reports.
14: More than 2,000 Labor members are gathered here in Adelaide as the party's policy conference continues. AUKUS is a contentious issue for some of Labor's rank and file and former MPs like Peter Garrett, who believe the defence project is too expensive and that we shouldn't be building nuclear-powered submarines. But the debate is passing them by, with the federal government to pour another $4.6 billion to enhance South Australia's shipbuilding capacity, taking the total government commitment to the Osborne facility to $8.5 billion, supporting more than 1,000 jobs.
13: Origin Energy is investigating a cyber attack after a hacker claimed to have stolen the personal details of 2 million customers. The perpetrator says they carried out the breach using employee credentials after Origin allegedly sacked a worker who tried to raise concerns about overseas outsourcing. The company has apologised for the incident, confirming police have now been notified. Google has been hit with a $1.45 billion fine by the European Union for breaching digital competition laws. The tech giant was found to unfairly favour its own search results for shopping and hotels whilst restricting rival offers on its app store. And Team Australia has marched into Glasgow's Hydro Arena for the opening ceremony for the Commonwealth Games, the games that were supposed to be staged in Victoria. King Charles and Queen Camilla have arrived by TARDIS, Nina Kennedy and Tim Hodge leading out the 255-strong Australian team. Governor-General Sam Mostyn is there. She says it's time to put the politics aside.
3: Look, that's a deeply political question. That's a decision that was made by a Victorian government. We're here as a result of the decisions that were made. I know the investments came here and our athletes are going to shine on this stage. I'm here for the athletes.
13: Thomas Jenkins is closing the gap on Alex Johnstone's modern NRL record of 30 tries in a season. The Panthers star crossed for his 26th try of the season in the Penrith's 24-18 win over Parramatta to open round 21.
15: Little kick over the top, there's plenty of space, and Yongie's not getting there, and Jenkins has the record! Most tries in a single season for a Panther!
13: That audio thanks to Nine. Meanwhile, there's more internal turmoil at the West Tigers. Adam Dewey removed from their squad to play the Raiders, reportedly refusing to switch from his position of halfback. And crossing codes, Wallabies coach Les Kiss has thrown down the gauntlet to his new side. Australia won just one of its seven last test matches under his predecessor, Joe Schmidt. Kiss says they've got more to give. And that's the latest news update from the Capital Radio Newsroom. I'm Tia Priest-Willamott.
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16: The cheapest unleaded 91 in Coomer is at the Coomer Servo on the highway at $1.80. Cheapest diesel is at the Metro West on the highway at $2.10. In Jindabyne, the cheapest unleaded is at the Metro on Kosciuszko Road at $2.05. And the cheapest diesel is at the Shell on Kosciuszko Road at $2.36.
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1: Transport for New South Wales would like to advise Kosciuszko Road, caution, icy stretches from Dana's Gap to Perisher. Guthaga Road, caution, snow on the road from the Link Road to the Village. Alpine Way's open to Threadbow, Threadbow and beyond, caution, icy stretches from Threadbow to the Wattles. On the Snowy Mountains Highway, the road is open. The Link Road to Selwyn Snow Resort is open. Elliott Way's open. And Kermit to Brown Mountain, the road is open. Make sure you're keeping it here for all the latest winter road updates.
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0: Some areas of frost clearing up later this morning, partly cloudy for the rest of the day. Similar conditions tomorrow, slight chance of shower on Sunday and some frost and fog in the morning on Monday, followed by a mostly sunny afternoon. Temperatures today, Jindabyne is reaching 8 degrees, Charlotte Pass topping in at 0, Coomer's maximum 12 and Canberra reaching 11 degrees. Currently in Jindabyne it's 0, Mount Selwyn minus 2, minus 3 in Charlotte Pass, minus 3 in Threadbow, Coomer is 2 and Canberra is 1 degree. 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
0: Good morning. Snow FM Breakfast with Becky Jack. Happy Friday. It's all thanks to our good friends over at Snowy Monero Carpentry and Construction Group this morning.
1: Yeah, that time of the morning where we do ask ourselves a question from the 1% Question Club quiz book. It's a bloody mouthful to say every morning.
0: I know, we get it wrong every time as well.
1: But you know, I was in Coomer yesterday, right? And yeah. I was looking for some new quiz books for us. Could not find any whatsoever in our Coles.
0: Really?
1: I found a Harry Styles magazine, though.
0: Oh.
1: Completely opposite. But hey, I did have a look yesterday. But I'm going to pick out a question for you next, and we'll tell you how you can play at home as well in the 1% Club.
0: All right, get your thinking caps on. A little quiz question very shortly. Right now, it's Bruno Mars.

0: Buzz with Arjus Mide on Snuff Breakfast with Beck and Jack.
1: Yes. All right,
0: it's time for the 1% Club quiz book question, Jack.
1: How are you feeling on the Friday this morning, Beck?
0: Oh, my brain's a little foggy this morning. I tell you what, I'm definitely in need of a weekend. So I don't know if I'm going to get this one right today.
1: Well, it's pretty simple to get it done. They've got questions ranging from 90% all the way through to 1%. 90% being the easiest. 90% of the population should be able to get the question. 1% being the hardest. So we're going to test your knowledge today. And if you want to play along at home, feel free to. The number, 6457 2977, if you can try and guess the answer before Beck does. Are you ready?
0: Today, I feel like, is probably very likely. Okay.
1: What percentage do you think I've picked for you, Beck?
0: I'm hoping it's not a difficult one. I'm going to go 30%.
1: You're bang on.
0: Am I really?
1: You're bang on.
0: Yes.
1: If that isn't a manifestation right there, I think you're going
0: to
1: do just fine.
0: All right.
1: All right? The
0: Sock
1: question,
0: it to me.
1: Let's get it going. Three of these four words share an unusual connection. Which is the odd one out? A, equivocal, B, strength, C, exhaustion, and D, authorize.
0: I am going to have a look at that.
1: Go for it.
0: Equivocal, strength, exhaustion, and authorize. Oh, my God.
1: What's your logic here?
0: I don't have one right now. What? Hold on. Just give me a second. Authorize, exhaustion. Well, I mean, B, C, and D all have an H in it, and equivocal doesn't. I have no idea if that's going to be it.
1: Okay.
0: I feel like that's probably too straightforward, and these things like to kind of twist them.
1: Would you like a clue?
0: Yeah.
1: Okay, something to do with vowels. That's what I'll give you.
0: Oh.
1: You love your English.
0: A-E-I-O-U. Oh, yes, yes, yes. All of them except for strength have A-E-I-O-U in it, so I'm going to go B, strength.
1: Beck, do you know the answer?
0: Yep.
1: It is B.
0: Yes!
1: I feel like the clues I give you instantly give you the answer every
0: time. Yeah, you need to work on your clues and not giving away the whole answer with it. But that's okay, because I got it right.
1: You got
0: so
1: it
0: I'll
1: right.
0: Take it.
1: Well done. You're very good at your English, so I wasn't surprised you were not going to get that right. Well, you were going to get it right anyway.
0: Thank you, Jack. Yes. I appreciate that.
1: Sometimes I wonder if I can English in this place.
0: I don't think you can very well, but that's okay. We understand you anyway because we love you. All right. Well, we'll get our thinking caps, our brains screwed on over the weekend. The 1% question will be back on Monday.

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1: Miss Dua Lipa, one of my favourite artists. Well, is my favourite artist of all time.
0: Yeah, I was going to say, you wear your radical optimism jumper all the bloody time,
1: I
0: Jack.
1: I love it a bit.
0: And potentially Dua Lipa number 4 album coming out.
1: Oh my god,
0: soon.
1: DL4, I can tell you right now, me on my Dua Lipa Twitter account, posting all my little tweets.
0: Do not tell me you have a Dua Lipa
1: stan
0: account.
1: Yeah, I do have a Dua Lipa stan account.
0: Still?
1: Yeah, still to this day.
0: Wow, that was a Jack floor drop if I've ever heard one. All right, These Walls is going to play in the next 5. Keep it here. Right now, though, if you're heading up the mountain, there are quite a few icy stretches up there. We'll check out the conditions right now.
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1: Transport for New South Wales would like to advise Kosciuszko Road, caution, icy stretches from Dana's Gap to Perisher. Guthaga Road, caution, snow on the road from the Link Road to the Village. Alpine Way is open to Threadbow, Threadbow and beyond, caution, icy stretches from Threadbow to the Wattles. On the Snowy Mountains Highway, the road is open. The Link Road to Selwyn Snow Resort is open. Elliott Way is open. And Kermit to Brown Mountain, the road is open. Make sure you're keeping it here for all the latest winter road updates.
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1: The lake is gleaming today, Beck.
0: It
1: Lake
0: really
1: Jindabyne
0: is.
1: She's stunning. She's a beautiful
0: My
1: body of water.
0: My favourite days are the days where it's so still and you can see the islands in the middle reflecting and it looks like they're flipped
1: yeah.
0: and underneath.
1: It's the way when it is that flat, it's like it's a picture, paints a picture.
0: Oh, it is absolutely gorgina. Hey, we're heading to 7:30, checking out your news and sport very shortly, also the weather report.
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7: 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Building Snowy 2.0. Australia's biggest battery right here in the Snowy Mountains.
8: This is Butchie Baker. Still a few snow flurries about and around 3 centimetres of snow overnight, but it's cold at around -6 and it's been a huge night for the snowmakers. You can expect a nice fresh layer of snow, especially on those groomed runs. Solwyn, new chum chair, Wes's wonderful carpet to get spinning today. Charlotte Pass, fresh tracks to be had with the cosy triple chair open to the top, plus the pulpit T-bar and the basin pommer. 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And they tell me the new Guthrie double chair is close to opening, so stay tuned. Perisher, lift should open across 3 resort areas, Mount P and Eyre for the better skiers and boarders. Centre Valley, Front Valley, a bit more protected. Most lifts will open in Blue Cow, some in Smigs, but no lifts in Guthaga today. Threbo, a bit breezy in the Basin and Carrolls, but it'll be all right up there, but we should see the Cruiser open as well as Gun Barrel. Friday flat, good for the first timers and the kids. It's going to stay cold, so you're going to need a few layers on today, but it is going to be nice snow underfoot.
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9: From the Capital Radio Newsroom, good morning, I'm Tia Priest-Willamott. Labor's National Conference is entering a second day with the government to increase AUKUS spending. Michael Packey reports.
10: More than 2,000 Labor members are gathered here in Adelaide as the party's policy conference continues. AUKUS is a contentious issue for some of Labor's rank and file and former MPs like Peter Garrett, who believe the defence project is too expensive and that we shouldn't be building nuclear-powered submarines. But the debate is passing them by, with the federal government to pour another $4.6 billion to enhance South Australia's shipbuilding capacity, taking the total government commitment to the Osborne facility to $8.5 billion, supporting more than 1,000 jobs.
9: Origin Energy is investigating a cyber attack after a hacker claimed to have stolen the personal details of 2 million customers. The perpetrator says they carried out the breach using employee credentials after Origin allegedly sacked a worker who tried to raise concerns about overseas outsourcing. The company has apologised for the incident, confirming police have now been notified. Google has been hit with a $1.45 billion fine by the European Union for breaching digital competition laws. The tech giant was found to unfairly favour its own search results for shopping and hotels whilst restricting rival offers on its app store. And Team Australia has marched into Glasgow's Hydro Arena for the opening ceremony for the Commonwealth Games, the games that were supposed to be staged in Victoria. King Charles and Queen Camilla have arrived by TARDIS, Nina Kennedy and Tim Hodge leading out the 255-strong Australian team. Governor-General Sam Mostyn is there. She says it's time to put the politics aside.
11: Look, that's a deeply political question. That's a decision that was made by a Victorian government. We're here as a result of the decisions that were made. I know the investments came here and our athletes are going to shine on this stage. I'm here for the athletes.
9: Thomas Jenkins is closing the gap on Alex Johnstone's modern NRL record of 30 tries in a season. The Panthers star crossed for his 26th try of the season in the Penrith's 24-18 win over Parramatta to open round 21.
12: Little kick over the top, there's plenty of space, and Yongie's not getting there, and Jenkins has the record! Most tries in a single season for a Panther!
9: That audio thanks to Nine. Meanwhile, there's more internal turmoil at the West Tigers. Adam Dewey removed from their squad to play the Raiders, reportedly refusing to switch from his position of halfback. And crossing codes, Wallabies coach Les Kiss has thrown down the gauntlet to his new side. Australia won just one of its seven last test matches under his predecessor, Joe Schmidt. Kiss says they've got more to give. And that's the latest news update from the Capital Radio Newsroom. I'm Tia Priest-Willamott.
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13: The cheapest unleaded 91 in Cooma is at the Cooma Servo on the highway at $1.80. Cheapest diesel is at the Metro West on the highway at $2.10. In Jindabyne, the cheapest unleaded is at the Metro on Kosciuszko Road at $2.05. And the cheapest diesel is at the Shell on Kosciuszko Road at $2.36.
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7: 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Snow FM. Winter road conditions.
1: Transport for New South Wales would like to advise Kosciuszko Road. Caution, icy stretches from Dana's Gap to Perisher. Guthaga Road, caution, snow on the road from the Link Road to the Village. Alpine Way's open to Threadbow. Threadbow and beyond, caution, icy stretches from Threadbow to the Wattles. On the Snowy Mountains Highway, the road is open. The Link Road to Selwyn Snow Resort is open. Elliott Way's open. And Kermit to Brown Mountain, the road is open. Make sure you're keeping it here for all the latest winter road updates.
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0: Some areas of frost clearing up later this morning, partly cloudy for the rest of the day. Similar conditions tomorrow, slight chance of shower on Sunday and some frost and fog in the morning on Monday, followed by a mostly sunny afternoon. Temperatures today, Jindabyne is reaching 8 degrees, Charlotte Pass topping in at 0, Cooma's maximum 12 and Canberra reaching 11 degrees. Currently in Jindabyne at 0, Mount Selwyn minus 2, minus 3 in Charlotte Pass, minus 3 in Threadbow, Cooma is 2 and Canberra is 1 degree. 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
0: Good morning, happy Friday. 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
1: Hey, we're giving away $5,000 at the end of August. That sounds like something you want to win. We're going to tell you how you can get your hands on that cash next.
0: Stick around, find out how to win $5,000. It's a lot of money, honestly.
1: Oh, so much money.
0: It's quite nice right now, though. It's Kelly Clarkson. My life would suck without you. Good morning. Yeah.

0: life would suck without you. It's Snuff and Breakfast with Beck and Jack. We are currently in the process of giving away $5,000.
1: Yeah.
0: All thanks to Love and Local Shop, the Snowies. It is back for 2026. Now, we are here at Snow FM all about shopping local, supporting local businesses. So all you really got to do is shop. And obviously, if you're here on holiday, it's probably something you're going to do anyway.
1: Right. It's just a secondhand nature. We go out and spend money.
0: Exactly.
1: You
0: fantastic.
1: Might as well do it and win some money from it. Now, looking at fuel prices lately, they are going up and up
0: yeah.
1: and up. It may just be winter, but no, they're expensive. And I was looking at what $5,000 petrol could get you. Get you
0: yeah.
1: 17 years worth
0: no
1: of petrol.
0: Way.
1: Right? 17 years worth of petrol. And you imagine if you won the $5,000 and you just saved it over the 17 years.
0: That would fuel be money. Fantastic.
1: You'd basically never...
0: You're set for life.
1: Right.
0: With that $5,000.
1: God, imagine. Oh, wow.
0: And that's with, like, today's fuel prices.
1: With today's fuel prices.
0: Hey, couldn't go wrong with that one. Now, all you got to do is shop locally. The full list of participating businesses is up on our socials right now at Snow FM. A couple of them, though, if you wanted... to head out to, let's have a look, H Hardware, Wild Brumby Cafe, get yourself some breakfast, a lot of breakfast you could buy with $5,000 as well, Snow White Laundry, Southeast Thailand Bathroom Centre, Pacific Furniture and Bedding, there's just so many places. Head up to the counter once you've done your shopping, scan the QR code, fill out the form, forget about it, and then in August, we could be giving you a call to
1: and
0: say that you've won $5,000.
1: You could have 17 years worth of petrol money.
0: Oh.
1: Wouldn't we all want that?
0: I want that. I've got a hybrid, and I want that. That would, actually.
1: I reckon you'd get about 20 years out of it.
0: That would last me even longer.

0: What you gonna do now?
1: It's Charlie Puth and BTS left and right on Soft and Breakfast with Beck and Jack.
2: Have you ever been tricked by social media before?
1: Yes.
2: Yeah? Yeah? And especially like when someone passes away.
1: Oh, like when they post a troll thing that a celebrity's passed away?
2: Yeah, that's happened to someone yesterday.
1: Really?
2: Right, an icon of the business. We're going to let you know who it is next in Today in Tabloids.
1: All right, right now, though, let's check out those road conditions.
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2: Transport for New South Wales would like to advise Kosciuszko Road is open to Perisher, Guthaga Road, caution, snow on the road from the Link Road to the village, Alpine Way's open to Threadbow, Threadbow and beyond, caution, icy stretches from Threadbow to the Wattles, on the Snowy Mountains Highway, the road is open, the Link Road to Selwyn Snow Resort is open, Elliott Way's also open, and Coomera Brown Mountain, the road is open. Make sure you're keeping it here for all the latest winter road updates.
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2: Feeling it, we're feeling good, hey?
1: All right, Jack, tell me what is going on in the world of celebrity gossip this morning.
3: Well, big company Disney, you know them. They make the movies. They make the cartoons.
1: Aware of them, yes.
3: I'm glad. Now, Disney accidentally gave fans a scare this morning after announcing that Julie Andrews had a new documentary that's coming out, but people thought that she had passed away.
1: Did they put a picture of her face?
3: Just a picture of Julie Andrews, and at the bottom, 2027, Disney Plus.
1: Right? Oh, that would have got me.
3: That caused many fans to go, oh my God, no, Julie Andrews, she has passed away. And people thought it was a death announcement, but Disney quickly came out confirming that it's a brand new documentary about her life, never seen before
1: and
3: footage.
1: And she is well and truly alive.
3: Well and truly alive. She's 90 and thriving. Like, she is looking fabulous for 90.
1: That's crazy.
3: She is incredible.
1: Especially given that, I think, because Sound of Music, that was made in 1965. I think most of the cast has passed, unfortunately.
3: Yeah, most of them are gone. I think she's only one of four that is still alive today, which is incredible to see. But yeah, new documentary about Julie Andrews coming out on Disney Plus in 2027.
1: And she's not dead.
3: She's well and truly alive for anyone who's worried.
1: Wow.
3: Now, in some other news this morning, Miss Zendaya, she's actually received quite a lot of backlash from her press tour at the new Odyssey film, which is Christopher Nolan's one. And basically, she was wearing 3,000-year-old Iranian gold earrings.

0: During the event.
1: Okay.
0: Now, historians and archaeologists are a little bit upset about it, saying that they should be preserved or returned to Iran instead of being worn as sort of a fashion accessory on the carpet.
1: You know what? You know what? I'm going to agree with that.
0: It's a hot topic. Beck agrees. But yeah, they're beautiful gold. It's like it's got this nice little design on it, and it's sort of much very, is a nod towards the Odyssey and the films dating back to its the genre of the movie. And many fans have defended the look as a way of celebrating the ancient craftsmanship of the film.
1: I think it's a difficult discussion, but I do think that preserving things like that is more important than using them for entertainment purposes.
0: Exactly, but at the end of the day, Zendaya hasn't come out yet. She hasn't said anything, so I guess it's something we just got to keep walking on.
1: Yeah, I feel like it'll be interesting to see what she says, because her and Tom Holland, of course, very private people.
0: Yeah,
1: so I'd be curious to see.
0: I think it'll get left under the rug.
1: Probably a little bit. All right, that's Today in Tabloids for right now on Snow FM Breakfast. It's Glass Animals. It's Heat Waves.

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1: Do you know, I hate whenever I search for something on Google and then when I search for it, it comes up the next day recommending it to me.
0: Oh, the recommended ads. No, you know what gets me about those is when I search for something that I really want and I'm like, oh, I can't afford that.
1: Right.
0: And then it just keeps rubbing it in my face when I'm on Instagram, TikTok, Facebook, anything. I'm like, go away.
1: Well, Google might just be in trouble for that one thing.
0: Really?
1: Tia's got all the details for you at 8 o'clock.
0: All right, stick around for the news, sport and weather coming up shortly.
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11: 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Australian energy starts right here in the Snowy Mountains.
12: This is Butchie Baker. Still a few snow flurries about and around 3 centimetres of snow overnight, but it's cold at around -6 and it's been a huge night for the snowmakers. You can expect a nice fresh layer of snow, especially on those groomed runs. So I want new chum chair, Wes's wonderful carpet to get spinning today. 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Most lifts will open in Blue Cow. Some in Smigs, but no lifts in Guthaga today. Thredbo, a bit breezy in the Basin and Carrolls, but it'll be all right up there, but we should see the Cruiser open as well as Gun Barrel. Friday Flat, good for the first timers and the kids. It's going to stay cold, so you're going to need a few layers on today, but it is going to be nice snow underfoot.
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13: From the Capital Radio Newsroom, good morning. I'm Tia Priest-Willamott. The federal government is injecting another $4.6 billion into the AUKUS defence project on day two of Labor's national conference. The funds will go to the Osborne shipyards, helping to build nuclear-powered submarines. Some Labor members argue the economics of AUKUS don't stack up, but outgoing party president Wayne Swan says it's a critical investment.
14: The international environment has never been more threatening, so we have to build our defence force up. Labor has been building submarines and other ships in South Australia for very, very many years, and it's made in Australia. It's a very important part of our program.
13: Australians are being warned to prepare to face a double whammy of petrol price hikes and an almost certain interest rate hike. The price of unleaded at some stations has already surged to $2 a litre as the Iran-US war escalates. It's expected to soar even further from next week when the federal government's fuel excise cut is removed. Economists warn cost pressures could spark another increase in interest rates. A not-for-profit organisation representing people living with inflammatory bowel disease says Australia has the worst rate of the condition in the world. IBD includes Crohn's disease and ulcerative colitis, which are lifelong gastrointestinal disorders mainly affecting children and young adults. Crohn's and Colitis Australia CEO Leanne Raven says the number of people diagnosed with the disease is growing rapidly.
15: We don't know the cause, but we are finding that children are developing it at a much younger age, and they're also getting more severe disease. We know there's about 22,000 young adults out of that total, and 145,000 of the total are working Australians.
13: And the Commonwealth sport flag has been raised as the 2026 Commonwealth Games officially begin in Glasgow. The opening ceremony has featured the Loch Ness Monster, the TARDIS and sparkling unicorns as part of the celebration of Scottish culture. Nina Kennedy and Tim Hodge led out Australia's athletes as they prepare to compete over the next 10 days. The Panthers have overcome two sin binnings to defeat the Parramatta Eels 24-18 at Combank Stadium. They trailed 12-0 midway through the first half before mounting a comeback. Coach Ivan Cleary says it wasn't pretty, but they'll take the 2 points.
16: In one way, it's good that you can not play your best, come from behind, you know, go through some hard periods and still get the win.
13: And a second-half domination has seen Collingwood upset the Crows by 34 points last night. Pies coach Craig McRae says his players performed beyond his expectations. The result leaves Adelaide stuck in fifth spot and unlikely to be able to push for a top four spot. Tonight, Melbourne hosts Geelong. And that's the latest news update from the Capital Radio newsroom. I'm Tia Priest-Willamott.
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17: The cheapest unleaded 91 in Cooma is at the Cooma Servo on the highway at $1.80. Cheapest diesel is at the Metro West on the highway at $2.10. In Jindabyne, the cheapest unleaded is at the Metro on Kosciuszko Road at $2.05, and the cheapest diesel is at the Shell on Kosciuszko Road at $2.36.
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19: Let's do it.
11: Snow FM, winter road conditions.
1: Transport for New South Wales would like to advise Kosciuszko Road is open to Perisher. Guthiga Road, caution, snow on the road from the Link Road to the village. Alpine Way is open to Threadbow. Threadbow and beyond, caution, icy stretches from Threadbow to the Wattles. On the Snowy Mountains Highway, the road is open. The Link Road to Selwyn Snow Resort is open. Elliott Way is also open. And Coomera to Brown Mountain, the road is open. Make sure you're keeping it here for all the latest winter road updates.
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0: Some areas of frost clearing up later this morning. Partly cloudy for the rest of the day. Similar conditions tomorrow. Slight chance of shower on Sunday and some frost and fog in the morning on Monday, followed by a mostly sunny afternoon. Temperatures today, Jindabyne is reaching 8 degrees, Charlotte Pass topping in at 0, Coomera's maximum 12 and Canberra reaching 11 degrees. Currently in Jindabyne it's 0, Mount Selwyn minus 2, minus 3 in Charlotte Pass, minus 3 in Threadbow, Coomera is 2 and Canberra is 1 degree. 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
0: Now, in terms of celebrity birthdays, there is probably the most, and I can't believe I'm about to say this, riz-tastic Italian-American.
1: No way you just said riz-tastic, Beck. That's not like you at all.
0: I know. I just thought...
1: You're so hip and young and keeping up with the
0: trends.
1: I know, thank you. I love it.
0: I appreciate that, Jack. just shuckers me in the studio. it's the most riz-tastic Italian-American to ever have lived in the birthday book. Find out who that is very shortly.
1: Before you know it, you'll be saying 6'7".
0: Oh, okay. Whoa. I don't think I'll go that far. Here's Harry Styles. It's Apple.

0: sweet blows. I'm so excited for my birthday.
1: The only way to save him is to celebrate his birthday.
0: I'm gonna have the best birthday party ever.
1: I totally forgot it was your birthday.
2: Happy, happy birthday to everybody celebrating across the Snowies today. For both today, the 24th of July, tomorrow, and Sunday as well, over the weekend.
3: Yeah, almost the end of the month. Hey, got a few people in the book. Lucy Goodrich, happy 55th birthday from Bombala. Hope you have a wonderful day today, Lucy. Also, for Saturday, happy birthday to Archie Clark. You're turning 13 tomorrow, so big happy birthday to you, Archie. Lots of love from Mum and John. Taking a look at your Sunday, happy birthday to Jamie Bennett. You're turning 19 on Sunday from Cooma. Happy birthday, J-Man. Lots of love from Mum and Dad.
2: Oh, so happy birthday to Lucy, to Archie, big teenager.
3: And Jamie.
2: And Jamie as well. Now, in terms of celebrity birthdays, you guys share one with J-Lo. Is turning, how old is she? 57.
3: You're looking great, J-Lo.
2: No way.
3: Love you. Listen to her yesterday,
2: actually. I for sure thought she was still in her, like, 40s. That's insane. Wow. Okay. Jennifer Lopez, happy birthday. Bindi Irwin, our Australian iconic
3: celebrity.
2: She's
3: 27.
2: Well, she's 28 now.
3: Oh, phenomenal.
2: Turned
3: well done,
2: 28
3: Bindi.
2: 28 today. Wow, she's like the same age as me.
3: I love that.
2: There we go. She's achieved a lot more than I have in her lifetime, though. Of course, the daughter of Steve Irwin. She was on Dancing with the Stars. She won. She's had a bunch of like her own TV shows as well. She's done great for herself. Got a couple kids now as well. And as promised, the world's most riz-tastic American.
4: How you doing?
2: I think this is a humiliation ritual at this point. It's Matt LeBlanc, of course, Joey Tribbiani from the TV show Friends. He's turned 59 years old today. And that's pretty much all I have to say about Matt LeBlanc.
3: Well, you guys share some pretty good celebrity birthdays with Archie. You're going to get yourself the sweet treat today.
2: Oh, nice.
3: Enjoy it, Archie. Enjoy the 13th birthday and enjoy it all thanks to the Bakery Gender Vine.
2: And you're so lucky to have your birthday on a Saturday as well, so you don't have to go to school. Hey, the birthday book will be back on Monday. 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

0: Studio B and Hayley Williams with Airplanes on Snuff and Breakfast with Beck and Jack. Jack, I'm hitting myself because I found out something yesterday. I could have been saving so much more money than I have been.
1: What?
0: And I think a lot of people have fallen into this hole. Found out something yesterday that would have saved me, I don't know, like $5,000 already this year.
1: $5,000 extra would do me an absolute blessing.
0: I know.
1: So grateful.
0: What the hell? I'll tell you what that hack was very, very shortly right now, though. If you're heading up the mountain, we'll check out those roads.
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1: Transport for New South Wales would like to advise Kosciuszko Road is open to Perisher. Guthaga Road, caution. Snow on the road from the Link Road to the village. Alpine Way's open to Threadbow. Threadbow and beyond, caution. Icy stretches from Threadbow to the Wattles. On the Snowy Mountains Highway, the road is open. The Link Road to Selwyn Snow Resort is open. Elliot Way's also open. And Coomera to Brown Mountain, the road is open. Make sure you're keeping it here for all the latest winter road updates.
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0: Claire McRae, She's All I Want to Be on Snow FM Breakfast with Beck and Jack. Yesterday, Jack, when I was having a look at things to talk about on the show, and I found news.com.au, they published an article with like a finance professional, essentially, breaking down the top 10 best money-saving hacks.
1: Oh, I think we all need it in this day and age. The way the cost of living is going, petrol going up, you know, it's mad out there. The world is mad.
0: I think it's such a shame, though, that we've gotten to the point where we have to sacrifice things that we like to do.
1: Yeah.
0: Or sacrifice kind of easy things for money-saving. But we got to do what we got to do. I've got a couple of them in front of you, and I just want to see, like, do we think it's worth it to sacrifice something that's maybe easy or something we like to do?
1: Amazing.
0: For saving a little bit of coin.
1: We all need that. I think to save money is a great thing.
0: I agree.
1: And it's what you need nowadays.
0: Okay. First of all, eat your pantry first. Challenge yourself to buy only milk, fruit, and veg until everything else is gone.
1: Yeah, I agree with that. I don't do that enough. Like yesterday, I drove to Creamer just specifically to go to McDonald's.
0: Oh, Jack.
1: Hey, God forbid I've been sick. Let me live.
0: A man wanted Macca's, and that is so fine. I agree with that. Yeah. I think my partner and I do that a lot. We buy a lot of like canned beans and tomatoes and stuff, and then usually just buy our protein and dairy sort of weekly as we need it.
1: That's beautiful.
0: I think that's really good. What's this one? Cook one giant meal every Sunday and then use it throughout the week.
1: Yeah, I love that
0: one. Do you
1: like that? I do that all the time. I'm always meal prepping. I actually find that because I literally eat for a family of four. I cook a lot of food, and the beauty of it is that it spreads out over the week, and I don't actually have to buy many extra foods, but I meal prep it properly.
0: See, I understand the premise of this, but for me, the enjoyability of cooking
1: and fresh food,
0: and it's not even fresh food; it's the cooking that takes priority for me. Part of the reason that I love eating is because I love cooking or being in the process of cooking.
1: Yeah.
0: And then for me, the eating is kind of like the reward of that fun thing that I just did.
1: You know what? I think everyone's different and you love it. To me, I really don't want to cook.
0: See, I just like, I would much rather come home and cook something than just grab a leftover container.
1: Each their own. We all love our lives.
0: For lunches, if you're having lunch out, it's great.
1: Amazing, right?
0: Because you don't want to obviously be cooking lunch at work.
1: It is so good.
0: This one got me, Jack.
1: Yeah.
0: Where was it? Freeze your credit card in a container of water to stop impulse buys.
1: Okay, I think we just need to better manage our money. I disagree with this. It's not hard to use a credit card. Personally, as someone who uses the credit card,
0: it would really work though, because most people shop online.
1: And Apple Pay exists.
0: This one's similar. Wait 30 days before buying anything over $100.
1: Do you know what? That's fair. I get that.
0: No, but I'm like, but I want it right now.

0: At Somber's latest, my body isn't ready. It's off and breakfast with Beck and Jack.
1: Almost 8:30. T's got all the latest for you in news. We'll also get a check of your weather and take a look at your roads.
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7: 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Building Snowy 2.0. Australia's biggest battery right here in the Snowy Mountains.
8: This is Busy Baker. Still a few snow flurries about and around 3 centimetres of snow overnight. But it's cold at around -6 and it's been a huge night for the snowmakers. You can expect a nice fresh layer of snow, especially on those groomed runs. Solwyn, new chum chair. Wes's a wonderful carpet to get spinning today. Charlotte Pass, fresh tracks to be had with the Cosy triple chair open to the top, plus the pulpit T-bar and the basin pommer. First timers can ride the Cosy carpet for their fun. And they tell me the new Guthrie double chair is close to opening, so stay tuned. Perisher, lift should open across 3 resort areas, Mount Pee and Air for the better skiers and boarders. Centre Valley, Front Valley, a bit more protected. Most lifts will open in Blue Cow. Some in Smigs, but no lifts in Guthaga today. Thredbo, a bit breezy in the Basin and Carrolls, but it'll be all right up there, but we should see the Cruiser open as well as Gunbarrel. Friday Flat, good for the first-timers and the kids. It's going to stay cold, so you're going to need a few layers on today, but it is going to be nice snow underfoot.
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9: From the Capital Radio Newsroom, good morning. I'm Tia Priest-Willamott. The federal government is injecting another $4.6 billion into the AUKUS defence project on day two of Labor's national conference. The funds will go to the Osborne shipyards, helping to build nuclear-powered submarines. Some Labor members argue the economics of AUKUS don't stack up, but outgoing party president Wayne Swan says it's a critical investment.
10: The international environment has never been more threatening, so we have to build our defence force up. Labor has been building submarines and other ships in South Australia for very, very many years. And it's made in Australia. It's a very important part of our program.
9: Australians are being warned to prepare to face a double whammy of petrol price hikes and an almost certain interest rate hike. The price of unleaded at some stations has already surged to $2 a litre as the Iran-US war escalates. It's expected to soar even further from next week when the federal government's fuel excise cut is removed. Economists warn cost pressures could spark another increase in interest rates. A not-for-profit organisation representing people living with inflammatory bowel disease says Australia has the worst rate of the condition in the world. IBD includes Crohn's disease and ulcerative colitis, which are lifelong gastrointestinal disorders mainly affecting children and young adults. Crohn's and Colitis Australia CEO Leanne Raven says the number of people diagnosed with the disease is growing rapidly.
11: We don't know the cause, but we are finding that children are developing it at a much younger age, and they're also getting more severe disease. We know there's about 22,000 young adults out of that total, and 145,000 of the total are working Australians.
9: And the Commonwealth sport flag has been raised as the 2026 Commonwealth Games officially begin in Glasgow. The opening ceremony has featured the Loch Ness Monster, the TARDIS and sparkling unicorns as part of the celebration of Scottish culture. Nina Kennedy and Tim Hodge led out Australia's athletes as they prepare to compete over the next 10 days. The Panthers have overcome two sin binnings to defeat the Parramatta Eels 24-18 at Combank Stadium. They trailed 12-0 midway through the first half before mounting a comeback. Coach Ivan Cleary says it wasn't pretty, but they'll take the 2 points.
12: In one way, it's good that you can not play your best, come from behind, you know, go through some hard periods and still get the win.
9: And a second-half domination has seen Collingwood upset the Crows by 34 points last night. Pies coach Craig McRae says his players performed beyond his expectations. The result leaves Adelaide stuck in fifth spot and unlikely to be able to push for a top four spot. Tonight, Melbourne hosts Geelong. And that's the latest news update from the Capital Radio Newsroom. I'm Tia Priest-Willamott.
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13: The cheapest unleaded 91 in Cooma is at the Cooma Servo on the highway at $1.80. Cheapest diesel is at the Metro West on the highway at $2.10. In Jindabyne, the cheapest unleaded is at the Metro on Kosciuszko Road at $2.05, and the cheapest diesel is at the Shell on Kosciuszko Road at $2.36.
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7: 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Winter road conditions.
1: Transport for New South Wales would like to advise Kosciuszko Road is open to Perisher. Guthaga Road, caution. Snow on the road from the Link Road to the village. Alpine Way's open to Thredbo. Thredbo and beyond, caution. Icy stretches from Thredbo to the Wattles. On the Snowy Mountains Highway, the road is open. The Link Road to Selwood Snow Resort is open. Elliott Way's also open. And Coomber to Brown Mountain, the road is open. Make sure you're keeping it here for all the latest winter road updates.
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17: Some areas of frost clearing up later this morning, partly cloudy for the rest of the day. Similar conditions tomorrow, slight chance of shower on Sunday and some frost and fog in the morning on Monday, followed by a mostly sunny afternoon. Temperatures today, Jindabyne is reaching 8 degrees, Charlotte Pass topping in at 0, Coomer's maximum 12 and Canberra reaching 11 degrees. Currently in Jindabyne it's 0, Mount Selwyn minus 2, minus 3 in Charlotte Pass, minus 3 in Thredbo, Coomer is 2 and Canberra is 1 degree. 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
17: Play Snow FM Breakfast. It's Beck and Jack, and it's just gone 8:30 on the Friday morning, which does, of course, mean, Jack, it's about time for your hot take. Tell me now, give me some pre-warning. Am I going to be annoyed today?
1: Yeah, I think you will.
17: Me, personally?
1: I think you and a lot of the Snowy Mountains will be annoyed today.
17: Really?
1: Yeah, specifically this time of the year. It's very big and I see it daily when I'm at the shops.
17: Oh.
1: All right? Have a think about it because you might actually be the one that's doing it.
17: Oh,
1: okay.
17: Jack's calling some people out today.
1: Get ready.
17: Okay, Jack's hot take very shortly. It's all thanks to Snowy Monaro Carpentry and Construction Group this morning. It's David Guetta, Rihanna. So who's that chick?

0: Rihanna, David Guetta, Who's That Chick? It's Noah Fem Breakfast with Beck and Jack, and it is time for a bit of controversy this morning.
1: It's getting hot in here. So hot. Time for another of Jack's hot takes on Snow FM.
0: All right, Jack, I'm ready for you to piss some people off this morning. Give me your hot take.
2: Right, if you're guilty of this, I just want you to know that I judge you every time I go into Woolworths. I judge you every time I see you at Nuggets Crossing in Jindabyne. I judge you whenever I can because it is outrageous, okay? Leave your ski boots on the mountain. Leave it on the mountain. Stop wearing them in public. Please. You know? I swear to God. Oh, my God. I think this is the most boiling hot take of mine because I go into Woolworths on a Saturday. Any day I go to Woolies, I'm so sorry. I go any time and I see you in your bloody ski boots and you look like a penguin waddling through the aisles. Waddle, waddle, waddle. You just say it's uncomfortable. Put the boots off and put them in the car and put your slides on.
0: See, that is my thing. It is surely not comfortable to be wearing them around, not on the snow. I've been skiing, I've been snowboarding before. Walking even like upstairs in snow boots.
2: Right.
0: Oh my God. I don't understand.
2: I think you just...
0: Is it a status thing? Do people think it looks cool?
2: Potentially.
0: I don't know.
2: It's okay. Look, you do look pretty cool in your ski gear, but I don't think you need to be wearing it down at the mountain.
0: It's just like, yeah, everyone's been skiing. It's not like look at me, I've been skiing. Yeah, we know you have.
2: Exactly.
0: Wearing the snowy mountains.
2: Precisely that. And one other thing, most of the resorts are about half an hour's drive. Sometimes if you just ski down from Charlotte Pass and you're here to just do your shopping, you know, you actually to drive down and you came a fair distance to get back to Jindabyne.
0: Yeah, I hope you've not been pressing that gas and brake pedals with those boots on.
2: Because you'd have a really heavy foot.
0: Even with UGG boots, that's uncomfortable. So,
2: but yeah, please leave your ski boots on the mountain. Do not wear them at Woolies. We're going to put this up on our socials at Snow FM. I want you to vote. I want you to see if you agree with me. Maybe I'm completely wrong and maybe I should start taking up wearing my ski boots when I go and do my shopping.
0: Jack, out of all your hot takes, this is the one I think I'm both most intrigued and most terrified by finding out what the people of the Snowy Mountains
2: it's be fun.
0: Think. So head to our social, Snow FM, Facebook and Instagram later today. Vote in the poll and we'll see if Jack is in the wrong or if he is right. I had a

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1: Look, if I was a billionaire, I tell you right now, I wouldn't be doing what Elon Musk is doing with his money.
0: I just think I wouldn't be doing what Elon Musk is doing, full stop, period, about anything in his life.

0: Hey. Hi, come in.
1: Nice to see you.
0: We are so happy you're here.
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1: Time for today in tabloids on Snow FM Breakfast. Jack, what is going on this morning?
3: Well, Elon Musk, the major billionaire Tesla owner, and he has announced he's going to be making a film for the very first time.
1: Let me guess. It's going to be AI generated.
3: You are correct right there. Bingo, bingo, bingo. He's actually going to be AI generating his own version of Christopher Nolan's The Odyssey. His newest film that came out a couple of days ago now?
1: Literally.
3: Right? Isn't that insane?
1: Now, why?
3: He says it's because it'd be more historically accurate than Christopher Nolan's film.
1: Oh, shut up.
3: Saying that Christopher's film doesn't actually dive deep into the type of the Homer, the actual backstory and the history of the Odyssey. And Elon Musk is challenging that by getting Mel Gibson to potentially play in the AI-generated film that he's going to make.
1: Okay.
3: It's a big sigh this morning, a very big sigh now.
1: I genuinely don't have anything to say about that other than a sigh.
3: Now, some people have actually come out saying, I don't know how it's going to stack up against Christopher Nolan, because he's an Academy Award-winning director. He's known for his effects. He's known for the way he films in IMAX as well. How are you going to replicate that in an AI? I think it'll be the first time.
1: Generative AI is really not good at all. I can't, there's no way I can describe how bad this is going to be in a way that I can say on radio. Genuinely, it's going to be terrible because it looks terrible.
3: It's going to be interesting to see. Elon, good luck with it. Now, in some lighter news this morning, Miss Amy Shark.
1: Oh, this lady. Me a drink, I get drunk,
3: our Aussie diva, she's just announced that she's got a new album coming out very soon called Soft Pop. It's one of her recent albums in a very long time, and she's actually been away for quite a long time after feeling a bit mentally drained and exhausted from the life of being a pop star and being famous. She actually said it's a bit unglamorous being famous, that can be quite ugly despite what people see from the outside of her life.
1: Possibly comes after she was kind of ripped to shreds on the internet a couple of months ago because she was complaining about people on a plane, but it wasn't really
3: that too.
1: It was, I was kind of giving privileged, like, first world problems, and she was really upset about it. Everyone was kind of like, oh girl, this is a little bit ugh.
3: I also think she was in economy at the time, so she sort of like has no really right to complain because she's in economy, and that's just the standard in economy. If there's a baby crying, you just gotta suck it up, buttercup. Now it does come, it's one of Amy Shark's biggest comebacks in a very long time, Soft Pop, and it is taking us back to her roots, just like her song Adore. Be interesting to see how she goes. So good luck, Amy.
1: All right, that's today in tabloids for right now on Snow FM Breakfast.
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11: 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Australian energy starts right here in the Snowy Mountains.
12: This is Budgie Baker. Cold, clear day ahead after around 3 centimetres of snow overnight. It's been a big night for the snowmakers, so you can expect a nice fresh layer of snow, especially on the groom runs. Still some wind around on the higher slopes, so just make sure you do check what is open before you're heading out. So when, now plenty of snow making. New jump chair. Wes's wonderful carpet to get spinning today. Charlotte Pass, Cozzy triple chair on hold at the moment, but hopefully the wind will drop to allow it to open to the top. Pulpit T-Bar and Basin Pommer are okay. First timers riding the Cozzy carpet for their fun. At Perisher, lifts should open across 3 resort areas, but there's a bit of wind around. Mount P6 and air for the better skiers and boarders. 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Most lifts open in Blue Cow and most lifts in Smiggins on hold, but no lifts in Guthaga today. Threadbo, a bit breezy in the basin. Carrolls, they are on hold at the moment, but we should see Cruiser open as well as Gunbarrel. And Friday Flat, good for the first timers and the kids. Going to stay cold, so you're going to need a couple of layers of clothing on today, but it's going to be nice snow underfoot.
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13: From the Capital Radio Newsroom, good morning. I'm Tia Priest-Willamott. The Trump administration has announced an increase to its tariffs on Australian goods. The US Trade Office confirmed the rise from 10 to 12 and a 0.5% as part of action against 60 countries it claims aren't doing enough to eliminate forced labour. Australian authorities had made a submission about our efforts to address modern slavery and our long-standing free trade agreements. Meanwhile, the US president is maintaining his tough talking stance on the war in Iran as the latest developments in the Middle East send oil prices soaring again. The price of Brent crude oil has topped $100 a barrel for the first time since May after Houthi rebels hit Saudi ships in the Red Sea. Former Defence Secretary Leon Panetta has told CNN the current conflict is shaping into another potential forever war.
14: Continues military attacks, which intelligence makes pretty clear is not going to move Iran. And at the same time, the American people are paying a very heavy price as a result of oil prices going sky high.
13: More than 13,000 people have signed a petition calling for a royal commission into the killing of women and girls. Victim support services say domestic violence is out of control after 4 women were killed in 4 days. Australian Femicide Watch founder Sherelle Moody says systemic failure needs to be addressed.
15: We need this truth-telling. We need a reckoning on male violence, and we're not going to get that unless we have a real national conversation, a real focus, just really go at it as hard as possible. How do we make this a cultural change across the country?
13: An online business is being taken to court over claims it engaged in unconscionable conduct in the aftermath of the Bondi terror attack. Bondi United is being accused of falsely claiming a share of its clothing sales would go to victims of the shooting. New South Wales Fair Trading's Andrew Fluro says it would be alleged the store was in breach of consumer law.
16: We also allege that Bondi United misled consumers by claiming its founder had a personal connection the Bondi shooting victim when we say they didn't have that connection.
13: And an independent climate watchdog has warned New South Wales is falling further behind its emissions reductions targets. The Net Zero Commission's annual report shows current policies will fail to reach the benchmark of halving emissions by 2030. It calls on the state government to curb approvals for coal mine expansions and data centres while accelerating the rollout of renewables. Eels coach Jason Riles feels his team is on the improve despite a 24-18 loss to the Panthers in Parramatta. Riles says they matched the ladder leaders for much of the game.
17: We won a lot of parts of the game that generally at the end of it you look at and they're indicators that you've won the game.
13: And Australia's swimmers are preparing to hit the pool deck tonight on day one of the Commonwealth Games in Glasgow. And that's the latest news update from the Capital Radio Newsroom. I'm Tia Priest-Willamott.
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18: The cheapest unleaded 91 in Cooma is at the Cooma Servo on the highway at $1.80. Cheapest diesel is at the Metro West on the highway at $2.10. In Jindabyne, the cheapest unleaded is at the Metro on Kosciuszko Road at $2.05, and the cheapest diesel is at the Shell on Kosciuszko Road at $2.36.
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3: 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Threadbow and beyond, caution, icy stretches from Threadbow to the Wattles, on the Snowy Mountains Highway, the road is open, the Link Road to Selwyn Snow Resort is open, Elliott Way's also open, and Coomber to Brown Mountain, the road is open. Make sure you keep it here for all the latest winter road updates.
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1: Some areas of frost clearing up later this morning. Partly cloudy for the rest of the day. Similar conditions tomorrow. Slight chance of shower on Sunday and some frost and fog in the morning on Monday, followed by a mostly sunny afternoon. Temperatures today, Jindabyne is reaching 8 degrees, Charlotte Pass topping in at 0, Cooma's maximum 12 and Canberra reaching 11 degrees. Currently in Jindabyne it's 0, Mount Selwyn minus 2, minus 3 in Charlotte Pass, minus 3 in Threadbow, Cooma is 2 and Canberra is 1 degree. 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
3: I heard the best dad joke yesterday, Beck.
1: Did you really?
3: I think if you told your kids this one, you'd actually become the coolest dad in the Snowies.
1: Yeah.
3: All right. We're going to find out what it is next, okay? Get your dad jokes ready.
1: All right. Right now, though, it's Ariana Grande and Zed with Break 3, all thanks to Snowy Monero Carpentry and Construction Group.

0: Snoff and Breakfast with Beck and Jack.
1: You know, I heard one of the funniest dad jokes yesterday.
0: Did you?
1: I did. I actually think it's going to change some dads' lives across the Snowies this morning.
0: Oh, because, okay.
1: You know, every dad has their little joke book of silly dad jokes.
0: I actually think to be a dad, you have to pass the dad joke class.
1: Yeah.
0: Yeah.
1: Otherwise, you're not an official dad because some dads come out. I remember my dad came out with, he used to convince me for a very long time that the guy who invented the light bulb was called Mr. Watt and not Thomas Edison. So whenever I'd say Watt, he'd go, he invented the light bulb.
0: Oh, no.
1: And I'd go, no, he didn't. It was Thomas Edison.
0: And I think you can be a dad without actually having children as well. If you've mastered the art of a dad joke, that's actually all it takes. You don't need kids.
1: Exactly. Now, I've got some of the best dad jokes here this morning, okay, back in front of me. Oh. And there's some of mine that I brushed up from my collection. Because maybe I'll be a dad one day. Who knows?
0: We'll have to
1: see. And I just want to see if you think they're funny or not.
0: Okay.
1: I'm going to try and hopefully give you some cackle this morning.
0: Okay.
1: On this beautiful Friday.
0: Let's do it.
1: Let's get into it. Okay. Beck, what's the best part about living in Switzerland?
0: The cheese.
1: I don't know, but the flag is a big plus.
0: Oh, my God, Jack. Actually, no. Why did I do that? No.
1: Oh, it was terrible?
0: No, that was terrible.
1: You know what? I try my best. All right, I've got a second one. Let's see if I can redeem myself. What's black and white but red all over?
0: Oh, my God. Is it a sunburnt penguin?
1: No.
0: What is it?
1: It's a newspaper.
0: Huh?
1: What's...
0: Oh, it's red all... Oh, stop. You know what's even worse? Is I think I
1: just
0: flew
1: over your head.
0: I think a sunburned penguin's clever. I think that's better.
1: All right, I've got another one for you. You didn't like that. Hopefully third time's a charm. What did the ocean say to the shore?
0: Oh, my God. Oh, I don't know.
1: Nothing. It just waved.
0: Oh,
1: it just waved.
0: God. Jack.
1: Am I cringing you? Are you getting cringed?
0: I am so... You've not passed the dad joke
1: okay,
0: test.
1: Well, what about this last one? What about this last one? Are you ready?
0: I'm ready.
1: Did you hear about the fire at the circus?
0: No.
1: It was intense.
0: Jack, I think, oh my God. If anyone has a better dad joke and can get Jack to pass this test, please, because those were so terrible.

0: Zendaya, it's Replay on Stuff and Breakfast with Beck and Jack.
1: Olivia's song is currently number 3 on the charts.
0: It's Olivia Rodrigo's Stupid Song.
1: Probably should preface with Olivia, because Olivia Dean's really up there. So is Miss Rodrigo. They're everywhere at the moment.
0: Yes, it is Olivia Rodrigo, who's just released her newest album. You seem pretty sad for a girl so in love. It's pretty much all on the charts. This one's number 3, and it's going to play for you next.
2: Hi. Hi, come in.
3: Nice to see you.
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0: Calvin Harris and Sam Smith with Desire, Arsenal and Breakfast with Beck and Jack. 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
0: 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Right now, though, heading up the mountain, there's a couple of icy stretches on the roads. We'll check out the road conditions.
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2: Snow FM, winter road conditions.
1: Transport for New South Wales would like to advise Kosciuszko Road is open to Perisher. Guthaga Road, caution, snow on the road from the Link Road to the village. Alpine Way's open to Threadbow. Threadbow and beyond, caution, icy stretches from Threadbow to the Wattles. On the Snowy Mountains Highway, the road is open. The Link Road to Selwood Snow Resort is open. Elliott Way's also open. And Coomera Brown Mountain, the road is open. Make sure you're keeping it here for all the latest winter road updates.
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8: 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This is Ian Meikle, editor of Canberra City News. 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
1: Have you ever been trolled by social media before where someone's passed away?
0: Like making me think that someone's passed away?
1: Yes.
0: Yes.
1: Exactly.
0: Well, yes, I have.
1: A big corporation tried to fool a lot of us yesterday.
0: Really?
1: Some major celebrity that we thought passed away but hasn't. I'm going to let you know who it was next in today in tabloids.
0: Right now, though, The Weeknd and Swedish House Mafia, Moth to a Flame.

0: today, Junior?
1: Today's the day!
2: Feeling it, we're feeling good. We're feeling good, hey?
1: All right, Jack, tell me what is going on in the world of celebrity gossip this morning.
3: Well, big company Disney, you know them. They make the movies. They make the cartoons.
1: I'm aware of them, yes.
3: I'm glad. Now, Disney accidentally gave fans a scare this morning after announcing that Julie Andrews had a new documentary that's coming out, but people thought that she had passed away.
1: Did they put a picture of her face?
3: Just a picture of Julie Andrews, and at the bottom, 2027, Disney Plus.
1: Right? Oh, that would have got me.
3: That caused many fans to go, oh my God, no, Julie Andrews, she has passed away. And people thought it was a death announcement, but Disney quickly came out confirming that it's a brand new documentary about her life, never seen before
1: and
3: footage.
1: And she is well and truly alive.
3: Well and truly alive. She's 90 and thriving. Like, wow. She is looking fabulous for 90.
1: That's crazy.
3: She's incredible.
1: Especially given that, I think, because Sound of Music, that was made in 1965. I think most of the cast has passed, unfortunately.
3: Yeah, most of them are gone. I think she's only one of four that is still alive today, which is incredible to see. But yeah, new documentary about Julie Andrews coming out on Disney Plus in 2027.
1: And she's not dead.
3: She's well and truly alive for anyone who's worried.
1: Wow.
3: Now, in some other news this morning, Miss Zendaya, she's actually received quite a lot of backlash from her press tour at the new Odyssey film, which is Christopher Nolan's one. And basically, she was wearing 3,000-year-old Iranian gold earrings during the event.
1: Okay.
3: Now, historians and archaeologists are a little bit upset about it, saying that they should be preserved or returned to Iran instead of being worn as sort of a fashion accessory on the carpet.
1: You know what? I'm going to agree with that.
3: It's a hot topic. Beck agrees. But yeah, they're beautiful gold. It's like it's got this nice little design on it, and it's sort of is a nod towards the Odyssey and the films dating back to the genre of the movie, and many fans have defended the look as a way of celebrating the ancient craftsmanship of the film.
1: I think it's a difficult discussion, but I do think that preserving things like that is more important than using them for entertainment purposes.
3: Exactly, but at the end of the day, Zendaya hasn't come out yet. She hasn't said anything, so I guess it's something we've just got to keep walking on.
1: Yeah, I feel like, it'll be interesting to see what she says, because her and Tom Holland, of course, very private people.
3: Yeah.
1: So I'd be curious to see.
3: I think it'll get left under the rug.
1: Probably, a little bit. All right, that's today in tabloids for right now on Snow FM Breakfast.

0: Britney Spears, give me more Snow FM Breakfast with Beck and Jack. Maroon 5 on the way.
1: Fun fact for you, right? All the payphones across Australia are actually free.
0: Really?
1: You don't have to pay for them anymore. You can go to anyone, anywhere in the world, in this country, should I say, and you can pay and just call someone.
0: They used to be paid, though, right?
1: Yeah, you used to put like 50 cents in it, and every time you'd have to keep adding credit, but they're free.
0: So they should be called a no pay phone then.
1: Yeah, free.
0: All right, we're on all thanks to Snow and Aero Carpentry and Construction Group this morning. Payphone, please be next.
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0: Kings, just like fire, wrapping up our time together, Snap and Breakfast. It's Beck and Jack.
1: Jordan's hanging out with you from 10. He's got all of the Snowy Mountains best music. A check from the newsroom as well. All the...
0: Sorry, Jackie boy, cut you off there. What were you going to say?
1: Just saying, it's a big wedding theme at the moment this year. I think this year's theme is weddings.
0: I would agree. Duke Bruno Mars, Marry You, that's playing for you next. And we'll be back on Monday. Have a great weekend.
1: See ya. Ching, ching,
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10: This is Budgie Baker, cold clear day ahead after around 3 centimetres of snow overnight. Been a big night for the snowmakers though, and you can expect a nice fresh layer of snow, especially on the groom runs. Still a fair bit of wind around on the higher slopes, so just make sure you do check what is open before you head out. So I want new chum chair Wes's wonderful carpet to get spinning today, Charlotte Pass. Cozzy triple chair on hold at the moment. Hopefully the wind will drop to allow it to get open to the top, but Pulpa T-Bar and Basin Pommer are going fine. First timers can ride the Cozzy carpet for their fun. Perisher lifts should open across 3 resort areas, Mount P, 6 and Air for the better scares and borders. Centre Valley, Front Valley a bit more protected. Most of the lifts open in Blue Cow, just not the ridge, and same in Smiggins. No lifts in Guthaga today. Threbo, a bit breezy up in the Basin and Carrolls, which are on hold. Should see Cruiser open as well as Gun Barrel. Friday Flat, good for the first timers and the kids. And it's going to be cold, so you're just going to need a few layers on today. But it will be nice snow underfoot.
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11: From the Capital Radio Newsroom, good morning. I'm Tia Priest-Willamott. The Australian government says the latest tariff decision from the United States makes no sense. The US Trade Office has announced the levy on our goods will rise from 10% to 12.5% as part of sanctions on 60 countries, which American officials claim are not doing enough to eliminate forced labour. Deputy Prime Minister Richard Marles has told the ABC it is disappointing.
12: And to be clear, grounding this on the basis of forced labour, forced labour is